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0: just survived AC/DC at MetLife. The cannons fired, the guitars roared, and your ears are probably still ringing. 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

0: 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Hello, it's Rocky. I want to talk to you about a Long Island record store. We had them around. They were a chain of stores that were called Jimmy's Music World. Remember Jimmy's Music World? 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Double albums were $7.99. Now, this record from the Budokan album from Cheap Trick was a Japanese import. 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I bought my copy for $10.99 at Jimmy's Music World in North Babylon.
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Hello, it's Rocky. This one going back to the MTV era. Simon Le Bon from Duran Duran was asked how they made it to Sri Lanka to record the video. He says, we had a choice, stay in Birmingham, England, where it was kind of cold, or go to this really nice tropical vacation island and run around with beautiful girls in a beautiful temperature and a beautiful water. What would you do?

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0: 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It's only classic rock. Hello, it's Rocky Def Leppa on WPAB and Foolin'. You know, we're going to have a big party and no fooling around at this one. 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It's Roger and JP's 5 Foot Run presented by PJ Fitzpatrick. 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

0: 102.3 WBAB, Long Island's only classic rock, Roger and JP. A little after 5:30 Thursday morning, broadcasting live from the College Hunks Hauling Junk and College Hunks Moving Studios. Good morning, JP. How are you?
1: I'm great. Yourself?
0: Good.
1: What's going on?
0: Good. Stay up watching football? I watched a football game last night.
1: I watched the first half. No, what was it? I didn't see Sam Donald get hurt, though. What happened to him?
0: Yeah, I didn't see it. I came in right after he was off the field, actually, but a hip injury. Oop. So he was out the whole game. Drew Locke did fine.
1: Who won?
0: Seattle.
1: Did they?
0: Yep, they won 13-10. They were down 10-0. So they came back and were able to do it. And then the Patriots were going to tie or win the game with seconds to go. And then May threw an interception into the end zone. And it was maybe 16 seconds left. They could have kicked the field goal anytime. But I don't know. Maybe they were thinking, on the road, let's go for the win.
1: It's week one.
0: You know, I don't know.
1: I guess so.
0: And so we ended up throwing an interception. And then, poof, the whole bubble burst. I'm like, oh, all of New England is like,
1: that's like the reverse.
0: Gonna be on fire tomorrow morning.
1: Remember the Seattle, when we were in Vegas, the Seattle and New England Super Bowl?
0: Yeah.
1: And Seattle was, you know, going to win that game. All they had to do was hand that ball off. To beast mode.
0: Yep.
1: And they decided to throw a pass, and he threw an interception. Sorry about your luck.
0: He did a great commercial last night. He's got his long hair beast mode. He was in a helicopter, I think. It was like, I don't know, it was a crazy, dude. I can't remember what it was for. I was just so like, good. He was everywhere. And it was funny. I can't remember what it's for. You know, sometimes the commercials are so good.
1: Well, not even that it's so good. Like, you just get like so him. Fixated on the person.
0: Yeah, exactly.
1: You don't even remember what the hell they're talking about. Yeah.
0: So I guess it makes it not a good commercial.
1: I guess not.
0: But I mean, it was a good opening night. It was pretty good. So that was nice. And yesterday, you know, you had been talking yesterday during the show about Sidney Sweeney
1: and the new
0: pictures that came out, right? Did you see the ones that came out yesterday?
1: Uh-huh.
0: Did you see her sitting on a basketball rim?
1: Oh, yeah.
0: Holy crap.
1: So she's entirely naked. She's now promoting some sports gambling site or whatever it was. And now she covers herself in balls. So there's one shot where she's covering her, you know, her boobs with two footballs, and she's just naked.
0: She's got shoulder pads with under boob going.
1: Right,
0: on.
1: But she's like there's all different shots in the video, and she's so goddamn hot.
0: So she's sitting on a basketball rim with the net. She's just sitting on the rim up by the plexiglass backboard. And so
1: that could not have been comfortable, by the way.
0: Not at all. So all of a sudden, guys love basketball rims and backboards. You don't even have to like basketball.
1: I'm
0: now you like
1: you,
0: that.
1: Dude, just go find that video. My
0: oh, baby.
1: God. My God, is she something?
0: Yeah, it's quite a picture. It'll stick in your head. Like there's other photographers, you know, Aniston laying down with her butt in the background, you know, on the cover of a magazine. Like there's certain ones that stick in your head. This
1: boring.
0: One will stick in your head.
1: Right.
0: She actually did that exact picture in this one. That came out yesterday.
1: Yeah, I know.
0: Same type. But the basketball rim one came out. And like, all right, we should do a Roger and JP shoot with each of us on a basketball hoop, do you think?
1: That's cute. They would have to pay for it. And we know that's not happening. So, you know, temper your dreams.
0: Put your clothes on, bros.
1: Temper your dreams, bro.
2: Stop it.
0: It's 5:36.
1: What do you think that's going to sell? You know?
0: I don't remember anything.
1: Right.
0: It's time for the traffic.
1: Are photos like this causing you erectile dysfunction? Try Blue Chew Gold.
0: Here's Alex.
3: 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Overnight construction continues to wrap up across the island. The LIE, the Northern State, and the Southern State are moving well to start the morning, and the LIRR is on or close to schedule. I'm Alex, and that's your 102.3 WBAB, Brown, Streep, and Patchogue, Long Island traffic.
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1: I saw this headline yesterday, and I actually had to go back and read it a couple times because I could have sworn they screwed it up, but they didn't. And I'll tell you, the artist that we play that's also a killer, like killer. Like killed a dude. Yeah, whoa. I'll tell you about you and I can give you a month.
0: Really?
1: There's no way in hell you're going to figure this out. I'll tell you about it next.
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0: be Long Island's only classic rock, Roger and JP.
1: Before I tell you who this was, I'm going to ask you and Brett a question. Pick one artist that we play that could have possibly been responsible for killing an enemy combatant in Vietnam.
0: Oh. An artist who would have killed someone in Vietnam. See, now I'm trying to think of who of the artists were in Vietnam, but...
1: You'd be going the wrong direction.
0: That's hard to come up with. So not during the Vietnam War?
1: During the Vietnam War.
0: Oh, yeah?
1: Right. But he was there entertaining the troops.
0: Oh, really? I don't know.
1: Dude, Rick Springfield.
0: Really?
1: Goes on Rogan yesterday. Right? He goes on Rogan yesterday. I don't know what he's promoting. Maybe he's promoting a book or whatever the hell it was.
0: Yeah.
1: But it turns out... Rick Springfield, back in like 1968, had an offer. He put a band together to go play for the U.S. troops.
0: Get out of here.
1: Right?
0: All right.
1: So the thing was that the American troops wanted to see girls that reminded them of home. So in his thought process, I'll put a couple of girls in the band. They had an offer to go over. Mm. We'll make some money. He goes, I wasn't looking at it as anything past making some money.
0: Yeah.
1: And he's talking about, so... You know, we're in the war zone and the whole thing is like, it was insane. And he goes, we ended up being caught in an attack. He goes, we met these guys and we really got along well. We stayed overnight with them. And then we all got in the bunkers, in the perimeter bunkers. And he said, and I stayed in the Radio Shack and we got attacked. And next thing you know, they told me I had to grab that mortar. You had to throw the mortars down. He goes, the next morning I got up and they were like, you got one. So he's been living with the fact that he killed this Vietnamese dude all this entire time. And I'm like, the only thing I can imagine being worse than getting popped by Rick Springfield is if like one of the guys from, Air Supply took me out. You know what I'm saying?
0: So Rick Springfield, this young guy, threw the mortars down the tube that used to pop out and hit, I guess, pretty short range and hit the guys who were attacking where he was.
1: Yeah. Like, he was just going there to do shows and they were going to do a tour of all these different parts of Vietnam.
0: Yeah.
1: And, you know, make the troops happy, you know, if they could and that kind of thing, bring some morale or whatever the hell it was. Mm. And next thing you know... Dude, Jesse's girl guy is throwing mortars down a tube and he's taking out the Viet Cong.
0: Wow.

0: Have you seen him today? He's jacked. He looks like he's 45 and not 77.
1: You see, that's...
2: It's disgusting.
1: You know what it is? I'm telling you, some of these celebs, they have access to stuff we just don't have access to.
2: Yeah, this guy just has an insane gene pool, I think, because he's always looked younger than his years whole way.
1: And he's so pretty.
2: Yeah. Yeah.
1: Apparently, he played the Paramount. And the guy's just walking around with his shirt off at 70 plus, and he's just ripped. I'm like, you know what? You want to suck a giant bag of D's, Rick Springfield? That ain't fair.
2: Yeah, but he got some new teeth because I heard him doing a rap, and he's talking like this. Oh, so there's that.
1: Okay. I'm feeling so much better about myself now. At least I can speak. Is that what we're going for?
2: That's what we're going for. I never would have guessed Rick Springfield.
1: No, that's what I'm
2: killed
1: saying.
2: One of the Vietnamese.
1: I could have gave you a month. Yep. Nobody was thinking Rick Springfield was taking out the Viet Cong.
2: Well, good job, Rick.
1: Yeah. He struggles with it, he says. He goes,
2: yeah, I bet he does.
1: He goes, to this day.
2: He didn't bargain for that.
1: No, he just wanted to go play a couple. He didn't even have Jesse's Girl yet. It was 1968.
2: Yeah, not even close. Wow. All right, there you go. Something you didn't know about Rick Springfield.
1: There you go.
2: 5:55. Let's find out what's going on with the traffic early this morning.
1: You think the Vietnamese guy that guy killed, do you think years later when they found, if they found out who killed him, like his friends made fun of him? That guy got took out. That guy got taken out by the guy who sings Jesse's Girl. You know what I'm saying?
2: His family has shame. For sure. All right, here's Alex.
3: 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Overnight construction continues to wrap up across the island. The LIE, the Southern State, and the Northern State are all moving well. 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
2: 102.3 WBAB, Roger and JP. With all the headlines going on about AI, I don't think you could have missed. It was yesterday. In the last 24, 48 hours, they were talking about how AI is going to kill us all in 10 years. So, somebody made that quote.
0: Yeah, the guy that just quit Anthropic.
2: Oh, that's right. That's what it was from, Anthropic. And it's running. And people are like, this will be over in 10 years. Well, there's another guy who would know. He's a venture capitalist. And he said there will be, if there was there was an apocalypse, there would be a certain currency. I'll tell you what that currency is, so you make sure you have some if you need to trade or buy things when there is the apocalypse, when AI is destroying the world.
0: Right, but why would I need...
2: We can all be rich.
0: If we're going to die, why would I need, you know?
2: Well, if you're trying to survive, which is your instinct,
0: yeah,
2: you'll need currency. And so this guy predicted what it would be. I'll tell you next, nothing you would expect at all. 102.3 WBAB, Long Island's only classic rock. Roger, JP.

0: 102.3 WBAB, Long Island's only classic rock. Roger and JP. So of all the things, if you were prepping, for example, that AI was going to take over the world, right? You see those headlines the last day or two. If that was going to happen and you need, you know, the world is down to just like the most basics and AI is taking over. Yeah. What would be going on? What would be the global currency? How would you, you've probably seen The Walking Dead too. How would you ever get stuff you need if you're trying to survive during what's about to be an apocalypse?
1: Did you read like where this is all coming from? That dude that quit Anthropic?
0: Yeah.
1: He's coming out of there saying, yo, these people are not, he's like, they're not doing this the right way. They're not caring mm-hmm. about the future of this. They just want to be first.
0: Right.
1: And he's like,
0: they're wielding this great AI power and they should be more careful with it.
1: And he quit the gig. Like he quit his gig from Anthropic and he's saying OpenAI, Anthropic, nobody cares about doing it correctly, doing it the right way. They all just want to be first. And he's like, AI could kill us. And they're not even, he's like, and it can be done in 10 years.
0: So that's where the headlines came from.
1: Right.
0: So here we are. Let's assume it's, say, 10 years and the apocalypse is happening. This guy comes out. He's a venture capitalist guy. He's in charge of a Griffin Gaming Partners, it's called. They invest in gaming and sports companies. And he said that the perfect currency will be Pokemon cards. I said, how is that possible, Pokemon cards? Well, he says, you can go to any store, Walmart, Costco, Walgreens, these are the places people will be getting supplies and buy packs of these cards. Now, they don't have to even be rare or valuable, but they're worldwide. He says there's not a lot that is worldwide that crosses over for people from all different places. And so he thinks that will be what is used as a currency in the future. That makes no sense to
1: me,
0: right? Because you're going to, like, I'm trading a dog for a wheel of cheese, you know, or whatever I have that's valuable for food. Now, he says Pokemon cards. So that means Logan Paul continues to be rich because he's rich now and he has the most valuable Pokemon card. And so then Logan Paul is going to rule the world in the apocalypse.
1: So check this out. This dude's name was Jacob Coxon, right? He's the guy who kind of set off the alarm yesterday.
0: Mm-hmm.
1: Here's his quotes. He goes, do not underestimate the power of this technology. These will soon be superhuman systems that can hack anything, revolutionize any field overnight, and acquire real power and resources. We have all witnessed the progress in each of these domains, and the progress is not slowing. These people building AI earnestly believe that it could kill us all by the end of the decade. This is not a marketing stunt. If anything, many executives and senior researchers will couch their phrasing in the press to sound sensible, but I hear the same people express fear privately. No other human activity poses this level of danger. How about that? And that's what you're telling
0: me. Quite a quote.
1: That's what I'm trying to say.
0: Yeah.
1: That's what I'm trying to say. I'm like, I don't give a rat's ass about your Pokemon cards. F that. Listen to what this guy is saying.
0: Yeah.
1: Because nobody's minding the store because they just want to be bigger, better, faster. Right? It's like, I don't know. When you have something like this, you got to, it's like with anything else in this world, mm-hmm. right? When technology comes along, the internet was great until it was bastardized with all sorts of shady stuff, with whether it was porn or gambling or everything, right? You take something like this, if your wrong people get in front of it,
0: right,
1: we're dead.
0: Just like in Terminator.
1: In Terminator.
0: So in Elon, we trust. We have to hope Elon is the one doing it right, because these guys are.
1: The problem is Elon can't control what these guys do.
0: Right.
1: So even if Elon is doing it right, he's just one guy. If these other pricks aren't keeping an eye on the store, you know what I'm saying?
0: He's got to battle them.
1: Okay, so what does he fly in on a dragon and take out the other AI guys? I don't know how this works.
0: His humanoid robots got to go in there and rip the place apart.
1: Yeah, I don't know.
0: It's a weird world 10, 20 years from now, apparently. According to everything they're saying, because it's all going quick. The robots are going to grow so fast because they're building more robots. So we're going to build some robots, and they're going to build each other 24/7.
1: Right.
0: And that's why Elon says we'll have 100 million of them in like 5 years.
1: The problem with this whole thing, the one quote that came out of me is like, these superhuman systems that can hack anything.
0: Mm-hmm.
1: So what? Now we're supposed to trust the government? You know what I'm talking about?
0: Well, or anything.
1: Now we're going to, right?
0: That's some deep stuff, man.
1: I'm telling you, I feel like I just wanted to go to the bank and be like, give me everything I have. Give me all of it.
0: Right.
1: You know what I'm saying?
0: Small bills so I can pay for things. Hide it in a mattress.
1: Whatever.
0: Do your prep.
1: Just get it out of there.
0: Maybe, wouldn't that be wild if preppers who've been prepping, have been doing this for decades.
1: They were prepping for the zombie apocalypse. Now they got to change.
0: Not even close.
1: Right.
0: It is 6:10. You decide if you should keep Pokemon cards or not. Doesn't sound reasonable. It's time for the traffic, and here's Alex.
2: Roger, 102.3 WBAB, Brown Street and Patchogue, Long Island traffic. On the LIE and the Northern State, expect some slowdown westbound through Roslyn, and it's a similar story on the Southern State west through Hempstead Lake. I'm Alex with your 102.3 WBAB, Brown Street and Patchogue, Long Island traffic.
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2: Additional charges have been filed against the man accused of hitting three construction workers in a work zone while under the influence last month, killing one. 26-year-old Thomas Lobianco now faces aggravated vehicular homicide charges after he was arrested last month. Lobianco faces 8 to 25 years in prison. Recovery efforts have begun across Hawaii as Hurricane Lowell rolled over the state earlier this week. Most residents of the islands of Kauai and Niihau lost power as the hurricane passed just west of the islands. According to Hawaii Governor Josh Green, one person passed away during the storm. Weather today, partly cloudy, high of 87. In sports, football season is back. The NFL kicked off last night with Seattle beating New England 13-10. 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

0: 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Roger and JP.
1: And coming up next, we're going to swim in a pool of nostalgia.
0: Oh, fun.
1: And I can promise you this. This conversation will be way more fun if the ladies play along as well. I know the guys are going to jump in.
0: Yeah.
1: But if the ladies can get in the pool, we're going to be great.
0: All right. We'll look back. 102.3 WBAB, Long Island's only classic rock. 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

0: 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Roger, JP.
1: So, I'm fumbling around the interweb yesterday, looking for stuff to talk about on the show, and I came across this little gem. Jacqueline Smith. We all know Jacqueline Smith.
0: Charlie's Angels.
1: Charlie's Angels.
0: In my mind, the hottest of the Charlie's Angels.
1: I don't necessarily disagree, right? She was doing an interview yesterday, or the other day, and she said that she, one of her Charlie's Angels co-stars, invited her to have a threesome. Mm. And it was Tanya Roberts, who I guess came into the program a little bit later on when they were trying to keep it alive. And then I was just like, okay, perverted teenage me took over. And I'm like, okay. So now, thinking back to 70s and 80s, if you could choose your 70s, 80s threesome, who would that be? This came way too easy for me.
0: Oh, really?
1: Yeah. Like, it was...
0: All right, so give us an example.
1: No, I'm asking you.
0: Yeah.
1: Think about it.
0: 70s, 80s threesome. Funny thing is, the first person I thought was Valerie Bertinelli.
1: Okay.
0: Second person I thought was...
1: here's the problem. How old was Valerie Bertinelli?
0: Was Suzanne Summers.
1: When same she was age doing I was. That show. Okay. All right, so then it's okay?
0: Of course.
1: All right.
0: So Valerie Bertinelli, and then I thought... Suzanne Summers, which is weird because I wasn't a huge fan of the show. I watched it, but it wasn't like it was like my greatest show ever. But so that was the first two I thought of.
1: Brett?
2: First that comes to mind is similar to Roger, where she was a couple years older than me, but Alyssa Milano.
0: Oh, that's good.
2: And
1: yeah, but you got to go back to like, was she, can we, we're sounding a little pedo here. Because she was on that entire show. Did she even make it to 18?
2: I'm sure she did. Again, she was a couple of years older than me at the time. And still is to this day. So,
1: all right.
2: I wasn't, we're talking about I wasn't 45.
1: I got you.
2: Hey, watch out for Samantha over there.
1: I got you.
2: Alyssa Milano. And then I'll go on the other spectrum there. Linda Carter, who I don't know.
0: Oh, that's a good Wonder Woman.
1: Yeah. Okay.
0: Good one, Brett.
2: How about that?
1: Yep. I went immediately to Tony Katane, and I went to Samantha Fox.
0: Oh.
1: Do you remember Samantha Fox?
0: So not like from...
1: 70s, 80s. Doesn't have to be TV.
0: Doesn't have to be from those TV shows or
1: whatever.
0: Doesn't
1: have to be anything. I went right to...
0: MTV.
1: I went to MTV, and I remember my buddy Chris had a Samantha Fox poster on his ceiling.
0: Right.
1: Which, you know, God only knows what he did with that poster. But I went, and then I went to Tony, was just crawling all over the hoods of Jaguars, and she was everywhere in the 80s.
0: She was. Yeah, Tony Katane, beautiful.
1: It didn't take me but a nanosecond when I thought of it. I'm like, oh, and I wrote the question down to talk about it on the show. I was like, oh, this is easy. Samantha Fox, Tony Katane. Boom. I didn't even get past, like, I didn't even have to take time to sit back and think, maybe craft this, make sure I'm crossing my T's and dotting my I's. Nope. Tony Katane, Samantha Fox. And it's not like I spent a whole hell of a lot of time, you know, listening to Samantha Fox or...
2: Sure.
0: I remember the poster on the wall came to life and she started singing out of the poster. Like a weird science bit.
1: Oh,
0: how about that? How about what's her name from Weird Science?
1: Kelly LeBrock.
0: Kelly LeBrock.
1: Mm, that's a

0: Another, no. That's another gem right there.
1: Yeah.
0: Kelly LeBrock and Samantha Fox. That's a winning combo.
1: Not bad. Yep.
0: 80s Janet Jackson wasn't the one. 90s Janet Jackson was the one, so she doesn't count. You ever see the video for, you remember the video for If?
2: Sure.
0: Do you know what I'm talking about? When she came out and she was just ripped to shreds. Oh, my lordy lord.
1: I remember Nasty Boys. That doesn't count. That's the video I really think of.
0: Yeah.
1: Miss Jackson, if you're nasty. That's the one I remember is that video.
0: Say it again, Rush.
1: Miss Jackson, if you're nasty.
0: All right. Okay. Well, I'll just...
1: Hey, listen. If that's the video that sticks out, what are you going to do? I don't remember If.
0: You do, Brett, right?
2: 1,000%.
0: Go back and
2: think about it once a week.
0: Go back and see.
1: 6:30, traffic time. Here's Alex.
3: Roger, 102.3 WBAB, Brown Street and Patchogue, Long Island traffic. The LIE and the Northern State expect some slowdown westbound through Roslyn and Westbury. And it's a similar story on the Southern State westbound through Hempstead Lake and Roosevelt. I'm Alex, and that's your 102.3 WBAB, Brown Street and Patchogue, Long Island traffic.
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1: We were just talking a minute ago about the, there was an article that came out. Jacqueline Smith from Charlie's Angels was doing an interview, and she said that Tanya Roberts, who I guess came in on Charlie's Angels at the last, you know, for the last season or two, I guess she had an open marriage with her husband at the time, and while they were flying out to do a, to do an episode to Hawaii, Tanya Roberts approached Jacqueline Smith about having a threesome with her and her husband because they had an open marriage, and Tanya was allowed to invite anybody to the bedroom, and Jacqueline turned it down, she says, but I immediately went to, okay, guys, you know, if you can have your, you know, a threesome from the 70s and the 80s, who would it be? And mine was Tawny Kitaen and Samantha Fox. Mm-hmm. And Raj went, where'd you go?
4: It's Suzanne Somers and Valerie Bertinelli.
1: Yeah. Nice. Nice.
4: You know. Brett, you were Alyssa Milano.
5: And Linda Carter.
4: Wonder Woman. Yeah, yeah. That's a good one. Hi, BAB. What's your 70s or 80s and 80s threesome? Go ahead.
6: Courtney Thorne Smith and Jimmy Page.
4: And Jimmy Page.
1: Courtney Thorne Smith was, remind me.
4: Was it Melrose Place?
1: Melrose. Oh, right, the blonde.
6: Yes. And she was also on Ally McBeal.
1: Right. So, and Jimmy Page?
6: Oh, God. I love. He was on my ceiling when I was a kid.
4: Yeah, that's great.
1: Let me ask you a question. When girls put posters of dudes on their ceiling as teenagers, are they doing the same things that boys are doing when they put posters of women on their ceilings?
6: Oh, absolutely.
1: There you go.
6: Why wouldn't we?
1: I don't know. I'm just saying, I don't know. I was never in the mind of a teenage girl. You know?
6: Yeah, but remember something. When you pick these chicks, they can't just be about looks. It's also got to be about how you think they're going to be in bed.
1: Right on. Yeah, because they got to be dirty hot.
6: Seriously.
1: You need dirty hot.
6: Right. And I kind of see her as being fun.
1: Got it. Thanks so much.
7: Oh, baby.
1: Therefore, my Samantha Fox 20 contain thing totally tracks. Don't you ain't scaring me with no jumper cables. I ain't afraid of you. I ain't scared.
4: All right, if you got one, 631-250-1023. Can you top Courtney Thorne-Smith and Jimmy Page? That's a good one. That was out of left field. That was awesome.
1: I told you this would be way better if the ladies got involved.
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1: We spent the last 20 minutes being total perverts off of a story. And I blame myself for it.
0: You should blame yourself.
1: I can't blame anybody else.
0: It's totally your fault.
1: We were just talking about our favorite idea of a 70s and 80s, 70s or 80s threesome. Like, if you can go back to that time and the people who were celebrity, whether they were in music or they were in actors for the ladies.
0: And a lot of the calls seemed to come from what were the hot posters at the time, which was a big thing. You know,
1: right.
0: In the 80s, so many classic pictures are still in your brain because those posters were so big.
1: Mm-hmm.
0: 631-250-1023.
1: And this all came because it was, like I said, there was a story about Jacqueline Smith from Charlie's Angels did an interview, and she said that when she was doing, like, towards the tail end of Charlie's Angels, Tanya Roberts, who was on the show, asked her to have a threesome, and then my perverted wheels took over, and here we are.
0: Good morning, BAB. What's your threesome? Go ahead.
2: Yes, I will take Robert Plant and Ian Astbury.
1: From the Cult.
2: Yes,
1: all right.
2: Bring it on.
1: You're looking
2: good morning.
1: Yeah.
0: Good morning.
2: Yeah.
1: Look at buddy. Look at your wheels going for two dudes in the morning. Nice.
2: I'm staring at him right now, dude, playing Wildflower. Have a great day.
0: Thank you.
1: Take care.
2: Bye.
0: Hi, BAB. You're next.
3: Phoebe Cates and Lita Ford.
1: Phoebe Cates and Lita Ford. All right.
0: Good combo. Nice.
1: That's a W right there. Phoebe Cates walks into the room, moving in stereo from the car, starts playing.
0: Well, it's got to be her specifically dressed in that, the red bikini
1: from Fast Times.
0: And Lita Ford.
1: You know what we're not paying attention to? A good Heather sandwich. Heather Thomas and Heather Locklear.
0: Oh, right, the two Heathers. Yeah.
1: I believe there was a poster. I believe this was a Heather Thomas poster where she was wearing like a zip-up. Was it a zip-up one-piece bathing suit or was it a... I think there's two of them.
0: I think it was like a scuba diving.
1: There was like a zip-up wetsuit, a one-piece bathing suit where she's got like snorkeling fins in her hand. And there was another one where she's got a pink bikini and the bottom might have been untied a little bit and she was kind of holding it up.
0: Yeah, they're both actually famous.
1: Are they both her? Yeah. Are they both Heather Thomas?
0: The pink bikini one, I know right away that poster was probably...
1: It is Heather Thomas though, right?
0: One.
1: I'm not crazy?
0: Yep. Yeah, and there's another one where she's got like in a red, almost like a Baywatch bathing suit holding fins over her shoulder.
1: I appreciate the ladies getting involved with this. Because you guys, they could have left us out there on the lurch, and we would have just looked like a bunch of people who should be investigated. You know?
0: Well, I'm glad it doesn't look like that now, Jake.
1: Right.
0: It's 6:43 as Brett chuckles nervously.
4: We're in so much trouble.
1: Please don't look at my computer. Please don't look at my computer.
4: Not me, Mr. Pervert Starter.
0: Come on, in about 20 minutes, we'll do Dead Guy in the Envelope at 7:05. And then at 8 o'clock this morning, the first $1,000 cash keyword of the day with Roger JP's Go Fund Yourself. 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
5: Thanks, Roger. 102.3 WBAB, Brown Street from Patchogue, Long Island traffic. LIE and the Northern State, heavy, heavy traffic westbound through Roslyn and Westbury. Then say similar story on the Southern State West from Straight Path to the Seaford Oyster Bay. 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I'm Alex, and that's your 102.3 WBAB Brown Street and Patchogue Long Island traffic.
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0: 102.3 WBAB, Roger and JP. Brett, just wanted to give you a heads up for the next story we're going to talk about. Mm-hmm. If you would please fuel up the Roger and JP jet. We haven't taken a trip in a little while. Just make sure it's topped off because we got to go to Bangladesh for this one.
1: Okay.
0: This story.
1: Who stuck what where?
0: Oh, my God. Wait till you hear this one. Oh, this is a beaut. Right now, it's time for the stuff you need to know. 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
5: New York City and Mayor Zohran Mamdani released around 170,000 pages of documents related to post 9/11 air quality and health concerns earlier this week. Initial documents suggest multiple city administrations acknowledged the health risks associated with the terror attacks and noted the potential legal liabilities. A contractor who skimmed $2.5 million out of homeowners for Superstorm Sandy repairs was sentenced Wednesday to 48 months in prison. 55-year-old Alexander Almaraz, formerly of Freeport and now a resident of San Antonio, pleaded guilty to conspiracy to commit wire fraud after it was found he used the funds to pay credit cards and buy luxury items. Weather today, partly cloudy, high of 87 in sports. Football is back. The NFL kicked off last night with Seattle beating New England 13-10. For New York, Mets sweep the Marlins and Yankees defeat the Rockies. They'll play again in the Bronx tonight. 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

0: 90.3 WBAB, Long Island's only classic rock, Roger and JP. So let's take the Roger and JP jet together. Everybody aboard. Let's go. We're flying to Bangladesh. That was quick. And here we are.
1: So who stuck what where?
0: Well, a 55-year-old guy goes to the emergency room. He's had abdominal pain for like 5 hours. He's like, I can't take this pain anymore.
1: How great am I at this?
0: Well,
1: I knew exactly what was happening. As soon as you said Bangladesh.
0: Oh, really?
1: That whole part of the world. You could have said India, Bangladesh, and certain provinces in China, and I knew exactly where we were going.
0: Well, this guy comes into the emergency room, and for those in the medical field, his temperature and blood pressure were normal. His heartbeat was a little elevated. I think, all right, so what's the problem? He's got all this pain, he says, in his abdomen. Been going on for hours. I can't take this. So he explains that he had been out fishing, and he was wearing a lungi. That's like this long skirt that guys wear. It goes all the way down to your feet, but of course, at the bottom is the opening. And Bangladeshi men wear this, as you can see now that we're here in Bangladesh. Look around. See all the guys wearing lungis? So,
1: God, you have such an ability to paint a picture with words.
0: It's in the mind's eye, JP.
1: Right.
0: So he's fishing. The lungi is obviously in the water, and an eel in the river that he's fishing in apparently made its way up the lungi and then wriggled its way into his butt. So
1: I don't think he fought hard enough to keep it out. Do you know what I'm saying? I kind of feel like, oh, let me see where this goes.
0: But we don't know. This is the story he's telling in the ER.
1: Yeah, right.
0: So now he thinks there's an eel in there.
1: Yeah, he thinks.
0: He did not.
2: We don't know. Right.
0: Well, exactly. And he did not seek medical attention immediately after it happened 5 hours ago because he hoped that the eel would exit on its own. Well, the doctor said, all right, listen, lay on the examining table. They pushed on his abdomen. It was very, very rigid, and it was definitely tender. So something was not right. They ordered an x-ray, and sure enough, there's an eel-shaped shadow on the right side of the abdomen. So they start looking around, you know, have an idea that he's got peritonitis, and that could lead to blood poisoning. So they're like, listen, this could only get really bad really quick. So you should go under the knife. We got to make an incision and get this eel out of there. So they make the incision, and the eel is next to the abdomen, and the eel is 2.2
1: feet
0: long, not inches, feet.
1: Right.
0: What?
1: If it was 2.2, if it was 2.2 inches, it would have been a worm. You know what I'm saying?
0: Still alive.
3: Oh, of course. God.
0: The doctors hypothesized that the eel, so everybody in the medical field, in case this happens in the Great South Bay, now you know what to do. Someone comes into Good Sam and has this problem. The eel punched through the wall of his colon and was squeezing into the cavity next to the abdomen because it found that's where there was some sort of fluid that keeps it alive. It's mostly water. And so the eel was very happy hanging out there, and that's why the eel was still alive. And so they removed the eel. They closed the thing up. 4 days later, the man was symptom-free and discharged from the hospital. He had a 2.2-foot eel in his body.
1: And not one doctor said, all right, you want to tell us how that eel really got there?
0: Not in this medical report, JP. I'm sure they grilled him on how the eel happened to end up there. But they did say that what makes this case unique, they were like, listen, in live animals, it's exceedingly rare that a live animal will perforate an intestine. Foreign objects is more common than a live animal doing that. And then they go on to say some foreign objects are deliberately inserted and designed for this purpose. Others do not belong in this area. Those include chicken bones, light bulbs, we've heard about that, metal rods, glass bottles, and kitchen whisks.
4: What the f*** is happening here?
0: Kitchen whisks? In all the stories, we've never run into a kitchen whisk.
1: I'm never going to look at my whisk the same again.
0: I didn't think you would. And so that's why we had to fly to Bangladesh. So hurry up. Let's get back home because all these guys in lungis and in rivers with eels, it's going to happen again. And we don't need to see it. Here we are.
1: I need to see it.
0: That was a quick flight.
1: I find this all very entertaining. I wish we could do one of these a day.
0: A little before 7 o'clock. A little after 7. We'll play the game Dead Guy in the Envelope, brought to you by PJ Fitzpatrick, Professional Home Improvement Services. 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Give you the clues at 7:05, and you try to solve who the dead celebrity is whose name is in the envelope so you can win the concert tickets. All the details coming up Here's Alex.
2: Roger, you're one at 2.3 WBAB, Brown Street and Patchogue, Long Island traffic. The LIE and the Northern State expect some heavy traffic westbound through Roslyn and Westbury. And it's a similar story on the Southern State westbound from Straight Path to the Seaford Oyster Bay. 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I'm Alex, and that's your one at 2.3 WBAB, Brown Street and Patchogue, Long Island traffic.
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0: 102.3 WBAB, Long Island's only classic rock, Roger and JP. 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So this is the game where you try to solve who this dead celebrity is whose name is in the envelope mysteriously. And JP is the only one who knows who it is today, so he's going to give you the clues that will help you figure it out. And then you can ask questions to get more clues, but it's kind of a balancing act between asking more questions and getting to who it is first before the rest of the audience figures it out so that you can win the concert tickets. Good luck.
1: I got a guy you know who is a white American dude. He is an actor. He had a very long career. I would say stick to television. And he had, you know, a handful of shows that he's known for over the years. Probably two more than anything else, but again, long career.
0: So we might think of him for two.
1: At least hits. Two.
0: At least two.
1: At least two.
0: Wow. Was he ever a cop? Like, did he play the cop role?
1: Yeah.
0: He did.
1: Yep.
0: Okay.
1: He definitely he played a cop. He's had, like I said, a million roles, but a cop was one of them.
0: Okay.
1: Brett?
2: Can we see any of those two shows in reruns today?
1: Probably. I don't know for sure. There's a million, there's a gazillion streaming services, so I'm sure if you looked somewhere along the lines, you would find them. I mean, they were, the two biggest shows were big shows. I'd be shocked if you couldn't find them, you know, streaming somewhere. All right, 631-250-1023, white American guy. I would say stick to television with this guy. He was an actor. Long career. And at least two really big television shows. Again, 631-250-1023. Now you get to ask some yes or no questions. If you ask a question and you get a yes, you get to go again. If you get a no, we move on to the next call. You take the clues, you put them together, and you win fantastic prizes. Today up for grabs, you got Journey at the Coliseum or Fogarty and Wynwood at the beach. 631-250-1023.
0: All right, good luck, you guys. It's Dead Guy in the Envelope. Your call's coming next. Right now, let's see how traffic's doing. Here's Alex.
3: Roger, run at 2.3 WBAB, Brown Street, and Patchogue, Long Island traffic. On the LIE, heavy traffic westbound through Roslyn and Westbury. Similar story on the northern state west through Hicksville. And on the southern state, pockets of slowdown westbound from Bethpage State to Roosevelt. I'm Alex, and that's your run at 2.3 WBAB, Brown Street, and Patchogue, Long Island traffic.
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0: 102.3 WBAB, Roger and JP's Dead Guy in the Envelope. That's the name of the game. Object of the game, solve who the dead celebrity is whose name is in the envelope. And you do that by listening to these clues that will help you. And then, you know, ask a couple questions, make some deductions, and see if you can figure out who this dead guy in the envelope is to win your choice of Steve Winwood and John Fogerty tickets or Journey.
1: White American actor, long career. I would stick to television for this guy. You know, he had at least 2 really big shows. This guy, I'm not going to use the word legend, but he is, I mean, he had a huge career. He had a real huge career. Stick to TV. Definitely stick to TV.
0: 631-250-1023. Good morning. You're first.
19: Hey, what's up? Was he in LA Law?
1: No.
0: Okay. Thank you. Hi, Roger. JP's dead guy in the envelope.
20: Good morning. Was the TV show a sitcom?
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0: Okay.
20: Is it Peter Boyle?
1: No.
0: Oh, sorry. Okay. 631-250-1023. 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
21: Additional charges have been filed against the man accused of hitting 3 construction workers in a work zone while under the influence last month, killing one. 26-year-old Thomas Lobianco now faces aggravated vehicular homicide charges after he was arrested last month. Lobianco faces 8 to 25 years in prison. Recovery efforts have begun across Hawaii as Hurricane Lowell rolled over the state earlier this week. Most residents of the islands of Kauai and Niihau lost power as the hurricane passed just west of the islands. According to Hawaii Governor Josh Green, 1 person passed away during the storm. Weather today, partly cloudy, high of 87. In sports, football season is back. The NFL kicked off last night with Seattle beating New England 13-10. For New York, Mets sweep the Marlins and Yankees defeat the Rockies. 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

0: Island's only classic rock. Roger and JP, Dead Guy in the Envelope, 631-250-1023. Today, JP knows who the guy is, so he's going to give you the clues you have so far. And let's see if you can figure out who this guy is by asking yes or no questions, taking guesses. First one to figure it out wins your choice of concert tickets.
1: I have a white American guy. He was an actor with a long career, mostly TV. You definitely know him best from television, no doubt about that. He had at least two really big shows. He's not from L.A. Law. He did have multiple sitcoms. It was not Peter Boyle. All right, 631-250-1023.
0: Oh, and he played a cop in, some point in his career. All right, hi, B.A.B., you're next. Go ahead.
2: Hey, good morning, fellas. JP, did the guy play a private detective on TV also?
1: No.
0: Hi, Roger, JP, you're on.
3: Yeah, so this guy went in the Emmys.
1: I believe he did.
3: Is it Dennis Franz?
1: No.
0: Not Dennis Franz.
1: Multiple Emmys, actually.
0: Good luck. 631-250-1023. 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It's 102.3 WBAB, Long Island's only classic rock. Roger and JP.

0: He did play a cop along the lines in his career. He was not a private detective, and he's won multiple Emmys. 631-250-1023.
1: Good morning, B.A.B. You're next.
2: Was he a castaway?
0: No.
1: Hi, Roger and J.P., you're next.
3: Hey, good morning, guys. Did he live a long life, over 60?
0: Yes.
3: Did he ever play a doctor?
0: He had such a long career. Somewhere along the lines, he might have. It's not going to be what you're best known for, but who are you thinking?
3: Harry Morgan?
0: No.
1: Oh, sorry. Hi, Roger and J.P., you're on for Dead Guy.
4: Yes, was this guy's show popular in the 70s?
0: Yeah. All right. And then some.
4: All right, is it Daniel J. Travante?
0: No.
1: Oh, sorry. Yeah, from Hill Street. Hi, B.A.B., you're next for Dead Guy.
5: Were any of the sitcoms a spinoff of the other?
0: Yeah, he's been in, yeah.
5: Ed Asner?
0: No.
1: Okay. So is he in a sitcom and then also the spinoff?
0: Yeah, I would say don't worry about the spinoff.
1: Okay.
0: Worry about the two shows that you know him from best. One of which, they were both sitcoms.
1: Okay,
0: and two shows. Yeah. And he played a cop in one of them.
1: Okay.
0: All right. Focus on those two. That'll get you there. Somebody asked about being a private like a private detective. Again, really long career.
1: Yeah.
0: He may have done that somewhere along the line, but the two roles you know him for best, neither one of them was a private detective. Mm-hmm. And they're both sitcoms.
1: But one was a cop. Okay.
0: One was a cop.
1: All right, 631-250-1023. Does that help you out? More of your questions and guesses coming up next for Dead Guy in the Envelope. Right now, traffic with Alex.
6: Roger, 102.3 WBAB, Brown Street and Patchogue, Long Island traffic. Heavy traffic westbound through Roslyn and Westbury on the LIE. And it's a similar story on the northern state west through Hicksville. On the southern state, expect some pockets of slowdown westbound from the Bethpage State to Roosevelt. 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I'm Alex, and that's your 102.3 WBAB Brown Street and Patchogue Long Island traffic.
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0: 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If you have a question or a guess, maybe you think you know who it is. JP knows who it is. He's got the clues.
1: He is a guy you know from acting, long career. I'm going to say you know him best for two television shows, two sitcoms. One of them was he was a cop on one of them. He had nothing to do with, someone asked about Hill Street Blues, like Daniel J. Trevante, which, by the way, I haven't heard that name since Hill Street Blues was on TV.
0: Captain Frank Furillo.
1: Definitely.
0: That's an 80s show.
1: He was definitely one of those shows that he's best known for, definitely ran in the 70s. He's appeared on spinoffs of one of his very big shows. Stick to television, stick to sitcoms for this guy. Those two shows will be what gets you there.
0: All right, 631-250-1023. Good morning. Go ahead.
2: Yeah, did he play a judge in a movie?
1: Who are you thinking?
2: Fred Gwynne.
1: No.
0: That's what I thought you were thinking.
1: No.
0: But it's not the dead guy. Sorry. Hi, Roger and JP. You're next. Go ahead.
3: Good morning. Was he on Barney Miller?
1: No.
0: All right, 631-250-1023. Good luck. Think you know who it is? Concert tickets on the line for the winner. More of your calls are next. 102.3 WBAB, Long Island's only classic rock. 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

0: 102.3 WBAB, Long Island's only classic rock. Roger and JP. Dead guy in the envelope. JP knows who the guy is. Here are the clues you have so far. Let's see if we can figure out who it is.
1: Yeah, white American actor, comedy, but you know him best for sitcoms. I mean, this is a comedy guy, all right? One of those two sitcoms that you know him from best, he played a cop. And in this, somebody asked about spinoffs. He did at least one episode in multiple spinoffs from that show where he was a cop. Okay? Again, that cop show is a sitcom. He died over the age of 60. It is not Harry Morgan. One of his shows, one of his big shows, definitely ran in the 70s and more. He was not on Barney Miller, and somebody asked if it was Fred Gwynn. It is not Fred Gwynn. It's not Peter Boyle. All right, 631-250-1023.
0: Good morning, B.A.B. You're next. Go ahead.
2: Good morning. Did he have his name in the title of any of his shows?
1: Yes.
0: Okay.
1: But that's not going to be what gets you there. I can promise you that.
0: His real name?
1: Yeah.
0: Okay.
2: Did he start the black and white era?
1: Yes.
2: Did he play a sheriff?
1: Yes.
2: Was it Andy Griffith?
1: No.
0: Oh, sorry.
2: Okay.
0: Hi, Roger and J.P., you're on for Dead Guy.
3: I think it's... Don Knotts.
1: It is Don Knotts is the dead guy in the envelope. 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
0: All right, hang on, bud. That's how you do it.
1: Yeah, obviously, he was in the Andy Griffith Show, and then he was in Mayberry RFD. He did an episode. Then he did the new Andy Griffith Show. He did an episode there. And then, you know, Three's Company. He was Mr. Furley in Three's Company.
0: All right, Don Knotts, the dead guy in the envelope.
1: And he did have the Don Knotts Show from, I think, early 70s. It was like a variety show.
0: Oh, okay. Well, there is the dead guy in the envelope. Thank you for playing along with the game. 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We'll play again tomorrow morning at 7:05. Meanwhile, looking ahead, we are 23 minutes away from the first of the day, $1,000 cash keywords with Roger and JP's Go Fund Yourself. 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
4: Thanks, Roger. 102.3 WBAB, Brown Street and Patchogue, Long Island traffic. The southern state expects some pockets of slowdown westbound from the Bethpage State to Roosevelt. The LIE expect traffic through Plainview and Westbury. And for the northern state, back up from the Meadowbrook to Roslyn headed west. I'm Alex, and that's your 102.3 WBAB, Brown Street and Patchogue, Long Island traffic.
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4: New York City and Mayor Zohran Mamdani released around 170,000 pages of documents related to post-9/11 air quality and health concerns earlier this week. Initial documents suggest multiple city administrations acknowledged the health risks associated with the terror attacks and noted the potential legal liabilities. A contractor who scammed $2.5 million out of homeowners for Superstorm Sandy repairs was sentenced Wednesday to 48 months in prison. 55-year-old Alexander Almaraz, formerly of Freeport and now a resident of San Antonio, pleaded guilty to conspiracy to commit wire fraud after it was found he used the funds to pay credit cards and buy luxury items. Weather today, partly cloudy, high of 87 in sports. Football is back. The NFL kicked off last night with Seattle beating New England 13-10. 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
0: Oh, boy.
1: Girls are weird. 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

0: WBAB, Long Island's only classic rock, Roger and JP.
1: So like I said, if you have an ovulating female in your life, you may want to grab the credit card. This study comes from one of those studies where, how the hell did they get money for this?
0: Mm-hmm.
1: Like, you know, so scientists from Korea and the United States did three separate studies tracking women's luxury preferences across their menstrual cycles. And they overwhelmingly said, all the studies kind of crossed over and said that when women are in their ovulation part of their cycle, so the 2 weeks right before things start getting gross, they tend to go after designer brand logos. That's when it peaks in their spending. Right? So it says they're tracking luxury preferences across the cycle. Women drew larger brand logos near ovulation. Another one, ovulating women preferred luxury items meant for public use, not private, so they can be seen with the luxury, whether it's a Louis Vuitton or a Gucci or this, that, and the other thing. And the third one, the third study said that given the, an opportunity for a gift card, they went for a luxury gift card, like $100 off of, again, a Louis Vuitton thing versus $100 off of Target. Yeah. You know what I'm saying?
0: So not feeling so practical at that point.
1: Not life. Feeling so practical.
0: Feeling a little more, right, a little, spoil myself.
1: A little bit more, a little bit more spendy.
0: I can see that.
1: So if you, you fellas, you may want to just kind of keep an eye on things. If you could figure out where things are in the month, you may want to just...
0: You know, when that bag she wants makes its way into the house, it's going to be this part of the month, not that part of the month.
1: Exactly. And you know, you don't want to be shooting live ammo in that part of the month, just in case.
0: Oh, God.
2: I feel like it's the opposite. It's 28 days. My wife is looking for a bag.
1: In
2: two or three days.
1: Right.
2: That she's not thinking about it.
1: Nope.
2: Forever.
1: Not according to these three studies, Brett. Which, by the way, and I go back to what I said in the beginning. How do you pitch this? As a study, like, how do you go to the people who give money to studies and be like, you know what? I want to find out where in menstrual cycles women are most likely to go after the big designer brands. And then the study people are like, all right, who do we make the check out to?
0: Right.
2: Scientist probably walks in. I can't believe my wife again asked for a bag.
1: Right.
2: I don't believe it. You know what it is. It's her time of the month. And I feel like, you know, that's a good research project we should do. Let's fund that.
0: You know,
2: let's,
0: Bill, I'm just spitballing here over lunch, but what do you think?
1: Right. Let's fund this so I can pay for the bag she just bought.
2: Right.
1: Again.
0: And there you go.
1: Again. Just another thing to play defense on, fellas.
0: All right, now you know.
1: It says here the global luxury goods market is currently valued at $484 billion and women accounting for 56% of the purchases. Dudes go for the cars. Like, that's where the dudes come into play here.
0: Oh, when they're ovulating?
1: When guys are ovulating, they try to buy Porsches, apparently.
0: Yeah, sure.
1: Yeah. You know, it's just the whole thing. How do you get that money? Like, how do they? take the money. Yeah, no problem. I'm lucky. My wife is fairly cheap.
0: That's good.
1: She is fairly cheap, but now I got to kind of know. Well, I'm also, we're.
0: But are they really, you can't paint her with that broad brush, right? Because doesn't she have times she's fairly cheap and times she has no regard for money? Would you say that's a fair assessment? Because I look at Susan, that's the same way where she's sometimes she's great with money. Other times she's like, this we need.
1: Yeah, but my wife.
0: But I also feel like I'm the same way. I feel like that's humans.
1: Well, my wife does have some of that, you know, big brand stuff. A lot of the times it's me noticing her. Noticing something that somebody has and her really showing appreciation towards it, putting it in my mental bank, and then when a holiday comes up or birthday comes up, then I'll go get that, right? She won't. She won't do it.
0: Wow.
1: She won't do it. I'll do it for her because she noticed it, but she'll just go out and buy crap after crap after crap after, like, it's an uncontrollable thing. Like, somehow, like, a heroin addict needs that fix. Like, she starts scratching her arm, and then all of a sudden Amazon shows up at the front door, and she's like,
0: It just feels much
1: like, now I can breathe. Like the needle just went in and somebody pushed the plunger, you know, and that's going to cover her for a few hours until she starts getting that itch again. And then maybe UPS shows up and all of a sudden she's got that feeling of relief again. Right. I've stopped the argument. I can't even discuss it anymore. Yeah. I don't even bring it up. I just put the packages in the house because somehow they're there when I show up. And then I put them on the counter, and I don't even say a word.
0: And admittedly,
1: anymore.
0: Some of the stuff is stuff that you guys need or you have coming in regular or whatever.
1: Not all of it, though.
0: Not all of it.
1: And all I just keep saying is, listen, do we need it? If we need it, get it.
0: Yeah.
1: But if you're goddamn doom scrolling on Amazon because you're sitting there bored, you got the TV on, but you're on your phone and you're on Amazon, Stop it. Stop it. Go play Wordle or something.
0: Do something to distract yourself.
1: Wordle is way less expensive than your Amazon addiction.
0: All right, it's a few minutes before 8 o'clock. If you could use an extra $1,000 for a situation like that, we will be giving it away coming up around 8 o'clock.
1: If you're an ovulating female or you know one.
0: Roger, JP's Go. Fund yourself for $1,000. The cash keyword coming up in just a couple of minutes right on Traffic with Alex.
3: Roger, 102.3 WBAB, Brown Street and Patchogue, Long Island traffic. Heavy traffic on the LIE. Expect some slowdown through Plainview and Westbury. On the Northern State, similar story. Back up from the Meadowbrook to Roslyn headed west. And on the Southern State, expect some pockets of slowdown west from the Bethpage State all the way to Roosevelt. 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

0: 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Good luck winning the money. So I was just reading this story this guy posted about, and this is about living with somebody, and when you live with that person for a long time, you start to notice
1: when they ovulate, they spend more money.
0: Yeah. Well, yeah, like you were talking about. But now, if you live with them for a long time, you get to know them. But in this case, it's this guy and his girlfriend. They've been together for a couple of years, but they just moved in a couple of months ago. So now that she's been in the apartment for a couple of months, he started noticing that his snacks were disappearing. He's like, that's weird. It's only since she's kind of gotten here, I feel like, that my snacks are disappearing. So he thought she was eating them. So, without telling him. So he asked her about it, and she said, I'm doing it for your health.
1: Oh,
0: and he's like,
1: boy.
0: What? You're eating my snacks for my health? So he gets angry. She goes, no, I'm throwing them out. So without telling him, she's throwing out his food. Because she thinks the snacks he's eating aren't healthy. So, and he's like, I'm a pretty fit guy. I go to the gym. I'm not overweight. I don't binge snack, but whatever snacks I have, those are my snacks.
1: Better watch out before she comes here and steals your Malamars.
0: Ooh.
1: By the way, thank you to the angel who dropped off two boxes of Malamars yesterday.
0: Listen, it is Malamar season.
1: I know it is. Raj got very excited.
0: It was the very beginning of that season. And to the guy who called up, he didn't even tell us, I don't even know if he gave us his name, but he dropped off two boxes yesterday. How nice is that?
1: You went full Joe Parisi, by the way, my father, when you opened up those boxes. Like, Jesus Christ, how small are these things? I was like, you are my father.
0: They have got, the Malamars,
1: everything has gotten so small.
0: They got smaller a few years ago.
1: Right.
0: Now they got even smaller.
1: Right.
0: They're like little bites. They used to be a cookie that you would bite and you'd have half left.
1: Yep.
0: Now it's just a literal, like Ritz Bites. Mm-hmm. It's a bite. It's a Malamar bite. But nonetheless, still amazing tasting.
1: Right.
0: And yes, that would be a snack that Susan knows best. You don't just throw out my Malamars.
1: Yeah.
0: So in this case, this guy, he's like, listen, I don't want to be treated like a child and, you know, have you throw out my snacks. And she says, well, you're overreacting. And that she knows health and that he shouldn't be eating that stuff. And so she's not even backing down a little bit like, oh, I'm so sorry. I shouldn't have thrown out your food.
1: So instead of being full-blown psycho broad, and why not just have a conversation with him first? Before you go down that road, say, hey, listen, I'm seeing some stuff in the house. I just, you know, this is my lane. I don't want to see you, you know, being unhealthy and that kind of stuff. And he'll say, shut up, get out, bitch. And then, you know, he'll go back to eating his Oreos.
0: Yeah. Bitch, you know who I am.
1: Right.
0: Leave my Malamars alone.
1: Get your goddamn hands off my Pringles.
0: So if that isn't a red flag, I don't know what is. Right. I mean, it could be a control thing. Well, it is a control thing, right? She's throwing his stuff out.
1: She doesn't want to see her man get fat. That's what it is. Can you imagine if the shoe was on the other foot?
0: Oh, no.
1: Listen,
0: no, right.
1: I noticed you.
0: No.
1: Yeah. I noticed you.
0: Yeah.
1: I noticed your hands in the bonbons.
0: You know, I just threw them out without telling you.
1: You're getting a little chunky. I just thought, you know, I'm looking out for your well-being.
2: Goodness gracious.
0: Can you imagine? Savages throw out someone else's food.
1: I tell you what, Oprah would come out of retirement to put that girl in the chair to talk about how she's being mistreated by her bonbon-counting boyfriend.
0: So, guys, if you needed another hint about a red flag, about someone, don't let them disappear your snacks.
1: Right.
0: You don't want that to happen. It's controlling. It's wrong. She should be talking to you. That's all we want is guys. We just want better communication from you ladies.
1: Yeah, that's all we want.
0: we need communication. It's maybe our biggest problem with women.
1: No, we need you
0: they
1: to
0: don't communicate
1: your,
0: with
1: we
0: us.
1: We just need you to mind your business.
0: Well, there's that.
1: If I'm stealing your snacks, now we have a problem.
0: Right.
1: And I understand that.
0: Totally. It's 10 after 8, traffic with Alex.
3: Roger, 102.3 WBAB, Browns, Jeep, and Patchogue, Long Island traffic. A crash on the LIE westbound at exit 46 has been cleaned up, but expect traffic back to 110. On the other side of the road, though, Police have the center lane closed off right now. Traffic is starting to build eastbound. On the southern state, expect heavy traffic in both directions between Hempstead Lake and the Wantagh, and stop-and-go action on Sunrise westbound from Nichols Road all the way to the Hexter State Merge. I'm Alex, and that's your 102.3 WBAB Brown, Steep, and Patchogue Long Island traffic.
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0: 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Right now, it's the Stuff You Need to Know, brought to you by East End Blinds and Window Treatments. 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
3: Additional charges have been filed against the man accused of hitting three construction workers in a work zone while under the influence last month, killing one. 26-year-old Thomas Lobianco now faces aggravated vehicular homicide charges after he was arrested last month. Lobianco faces 8 to 25 years in prison. Recovery efforts have begun across Hawaii as Hurricane Lowell rolled over the state earlier this week. Most residents of the islands of Kauai and Niihau lost power as the hurricane passed just west of the islands. According to Hawaii Governor Josh Green, one person passed away during the storm. Weather today, partly cloudy, high of 87. In sports, football season is back. The NFL kicked off last night with Seattle beating New England 13-10. 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

0: 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Roger and JP.
1: Speaking of pedophiles, it's one hell of an intro, huh?
0: Sure.
1: Have you heard about this Wheel of Fortune dude? This Jim Thornton guy?
0: Absolutely.
1: You heard about the story?
0: Yeah.
1: Well, I got to read. There was an article that came out yesterday in TMZ. I got to read some of this to you. It's the people from the website that he was on saying, I'll tell you about it next.
0: All right.
1: Insanity. It's insanity.
0: All right, we'll hear about this dude next.
1: Jesus.
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0: 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Roger and JP.
1: So when I first read about this pedophilia story, I immediately thought of Raj. Not because
0: that's great.
1: Not
0: thanks.
1: Because I think he's a pedo,
0: oh,
1: but
0: okay.
1: Because I think there's a job opportunity for you.
0: Well, so absolutely.
1: So this guy Jim Thornton, right? He was the announcer for Wheel of Fortune,
0: right?
1: I think for a very long time,
0: cake
1: right?
0: Job, cake.
1: And I'm saying to myself, oh. Yeah, that's got Raj written all over. You just go and say Wheel of Fortune.
0: Those are
1: fortune.
0: Dream
1: right.
0: Jobs. Oh my God!
1: A trip to Aruba.
0: So easy.
1: You'll be staying at the Hyatt Grand Hyatt Regency Grand Arubian or whatever. You can go in.
0: Well,
1: there.
0: Bob, I can say that.
1: So that guy apparently was on a flight. And the woman even sitting next, the guy's name is Jim Thornton. The woman either sitting next to him or behind him on the flight, I think it was next to him on the flight, saw his laptop, and it looked like he was having conversations about pedophilia, and he was in like a chat room.
0: Right.
1: And some, like, there's a close up, a nice hangout for kids, saw a couple of cute boys and a hot little girl.
0: That's what it said in the chat
1: somebody,
0: room.
1: You might be able to call it a boy fay kind of thing, blah, blah, blah. So she alerts the flight attendant, and she said, listen, this guy's got some, what I think is pedophilia conversation going on the screen.
0: Horrendous.
1: They prompted law enforcement to question him as soon as the plane landed. He was not arrested or charged yet, right?
0: Mm-hmm.
1: So now there's the company who hosts the website, right? The website is called Lifeline. There, by the way, this thing, before he was even charged with anything, which I don't think he has been yet, Wheel of Fortune was like, yeah, we heard what's going on. He's gone.
0: Yep.
1: They didn't waste a minute.
0: Absolutely.
1: Yeah. That was
0: his lawyer said it, he clicked on something. It was by mistake. And so that was accident.
1: But he was involved in the conversation and he used the word boy fay.
0: Yeah.
1: Right? So this
0: so
1: company,
0: his lawyer was lying? Oh.
1: So listen to this. The website released a statement claiming it was aware of the headlines going around, but denied the site hosted criminal activity, adding that quote. Ready for this?
0: Ready.
1: Lifeline, which is the website, exists precisely because the world is so incredibly hateful and punitive that minor attracted people have no other means of support.
0: Oh, jeez.
1: Minor,
0: so they've been shut down, I would assume.
1: Minor,
0: the FBI swooped in. Everybody's been arrested, please.
1: The statement continues to defend itself by saying there is a severe risk of being reported to authorities simply for disclosing one's feelings. Yeah. Yeah. Yeah.
0: Absolutely.
1: Yeah, good. Good. It doesn't say anything about the website being shut down. It doesn't say anything. It does
0: How
1: say.
0: How does it even exist? Where was this website? Is it like a discussion? Is it like Reddit or Discord or something like that?
1: It's called Lifeline.
0: It's an actual website.
1: It says Lifeline.
0: How
1: so
0: does
1: I don't
0: it exist with all the child stuff that goes on and they're always looking for and trafficking and alerts for people getting kidnapped? How does that website even exist?
1: Lifeline operates a support chat room for people attracted to children and adolescents. How about when you get those people, you report them to the FBI so then the FBI can go take a look at what's going on and make sure they're not acting out on their fantasies, right?
0: So arrest everybody who joins the group.
1: There's that too. But then, you know, one time remember that cop that got locked up because he was in a chat room where he started talking about, you know, breaking his wife's bones and sticking her in a tray so we can cook her like a turkey?
0: Put her in the oven,
1: and
0: yeah.
1: You said you can't lock people up for their thoughts.
0: Right.
1: I was like, this guy's got to go away, throw away the key. Mm-hmm. Turns out, you were right. You can't lock people up for their thoughts.
0: That's true.
1: But you sure as hell can investigate him if he's talking about boy phase and he's on these, right?
0: And as soon as they post a picture.
1: And how does this?
0: That's all you need.
1: Dude, I'm telling you, man. I'm telling you.
0: Put him away. Well.
2: You get a boy phase.
0: Wait, who does Wheel of Fortune now? Is that Ryan Seacrest's announcer guy?
1: Well, it's Ryan Seacrest is the host.
2: He's Pat Sajak.
0: Yeah, so he's

0: Sajak.
1: No, he's not Pat. No.
2: Ryan Seacrest is the Pat Sajak.
1: Right now, I don't know who.
0: So this guy was the announcer for Wheel of Fortune with Ryan Seacrest. That's what I'm asking.
1: Congratulations. You got yourself a trip for two to Hawaii.
0: That guy.
1: You'll be staying at the Royal Hawaiian, courtesy of Hawaiian Airlines. That's your job. Go in there, sweep that bitch right up.
0: It is the cakiest jobs of cake jobs.
1: I'm telling you, dude.
0: Yep.
2: And JP can take out Ryan Seacrest like he's always wanted to. Then together.
1: Yeah, right.
2: You guys live on in TV game show history.
0: And then that'd be hilarious. That's it.
1: We bring this dream team to the game show world.
0: That's right. Wheel of...
1: And then we tap Brett in, and some guy gets a letter wrong, go, dick. Brett's hitting sound effects, dick. Right. What a loser. Somebody gives a wrong answer to the final puzzle, and he's like, shame, shame, shame.
0: All your Trump drops would live on forever, Brett. Right. All those funny ones.
3: Wrong.
1: There you go. See?
0: That'd be great. Well, that's fun. All right, there's a future.
1: My God. Minor attracted people, and you want to defend them?
0: It's so disgusting. Well, hopefully it goes away a long time, maybe. I don't know.
1: I don't know
0: if he can be. Right, he hasn't been arrested, so
1: no.
0: I don't know. All right, coming next, Roger JP top 10 list. Give it a topic. You try to guess everybody on this list. Tell you what it is next. Maybe win the bounty prize, the concert tickets. But right now, traffic with Alex.
4: Roger, 102.3 WBAB, Brown Street and Patchogue, Long Island traffic. On the LIE eastbound at exit 44, police have the center lane closed off right now. Traffic is starting to build up eastbound here. On the southern state, expect heavy traffic in both directions between Hempstead Lake and the Wantagh, and stop and go action on Sunrise westbound from Nichols Road all the way to the Heckscher State merge. I'm Alex, and that's your 102.3 WBAB Brown Street and Patchogue, Long Island traffic.
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0: 102.3 WBAB, Roger and JP's top 10 list brought to you by College Hunks Hauling Junk, College Hunks Moving. Today's list is a list of the top 10 famous Barrys.
4: Barrys?
0: First or last name.
4: Can it be a nickname like Barry? Obama?
0: Ah, there's the tricky one on the list. Barack Barry Obama, number 6.
4: Did
0: Everyone else is straight up first or last.
4: Did I win?
0: No, that's not the bounty, but that's the tricky one on the list. So first or last name, if you didn't hear, Barry Melrose, the longtime ESPN analyst, plus also head coach in the NHL and player. He played with Gretzky on the Kings Stanley Cup team. He has passed away at 70. He had Parkinson's. And so Barry Melrose.
4: Really? Wow.
0: Yeah. Barry Melrose did not make the top 10 famous Barrys, first or last name, not Barry, like B-E-R-R-Y, B-A-R-R-Y, first name or last.
4: Was Rerun a Barry or a Berry?
0: He was
4: Fred Berry?
0: Berry.
4: Okay.
0: Right, so he does not make the list, Brett.
2: Barry Sanders.
0: There you go. Hall of Famer, NFL, number 4. Very good. Good luck. 631-250-1023. Definitely more people from sports and music and acting and all the famous things you could think of. The TV, sports, and music probably covers almost everybody. Almost. Top 10 Barrys, first or last name. Good luck. 631-250-1023. Take your guesses. Bounty prizes in there on one of the older Barrys on the list. It's 102.3 WBAB, Long Island's only classic rock. Roger, JP.

0: Portland's only classic rock, Roger and JP. Just started off the Roger and JP Top 10 list brought to you by College Hunks. If you'd like to play along with it or call in and guess at it, the list today, Top 10 Barrys. For anybody who watched ESPN ever, hockey analyst Barry Melrose was on for the longest time and great, just very good at his job. Plus also had an NHL career. He did not, though, make the top 10 list of the top 10 famous Barrys, first or last name Barry, B-A-R-R-Y, 631-250-1023. Brett got Barry Sanders from the Lions at number 4, Hall of Famer. And JP got Barack Barry Obama at number 6. I mean, he's a president, but you know, as Barry, he can't possibly be number one. I mean, it's not that well known as Barry, but to his friends, absolutely. Good morning.
1: We go way back.
0: Yeah. Good morning, BAB. Go ahead.
2: Yes, Barry White.
0: Barry White is number one. Nice guess. Yep. Hi, Roger, JP's top 10 list. What's your guess?
3: Morning. How about Barry Gibb?
0: Yeah, number 5. Very good. Hi, Roger, JP. What do you got?
4: Good morning. How about the Cobra Cabana, Barry Manilow?
0: Number 2, yep. Singers in the top 2 positions, yep. Hi, Roger, JP, you're next for the top 10.
5: How about Barry Beck from the Rangers?
0: Did not make the top 10.
1: Former Dallas Cowboy coach Barry Switzer.
0: No, he was down a ways on the list, but didn't make it. No, not a top 10 anyway. All right, 631-250-1023. Doing pretty good so far. Let's see if you can get the whole list of famous Barrys. And the bounty prize is on maybe, yeah, I would say the oldest Barry on the list. He's not alive anymore, but if he was, he would be the oldest guy on the list for sure. And you know him from TV. Good luck.
1: Oh.
0: 631-250-1023. You'll get the bounty prize.
1: That's about
0: it. If you can figure out who this guy is. Right now, let's check traffic. Man, here's Alex.
6: Thanks, Roger. 102.3 WBAB, Brown Street and Patchogue, Long Island traffic. On the LIE eastbound at exit 44, police still have that center lane closed off, and traffic is building eastbound. We also have a crash on the Seaford Oyster Bay. This is headed northbound between exits 10 and 12. The right two lanes are completely blocked off. You can expect traffic back to the Hempstead-Bethpage Turnpike. 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I'm Alex, and that's your 102.3 WBAB, Brown Street and Patchogue, Long Island traffic.
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0: 102.3 WBAB, Roger JP's top 10 list today. Top 10 Barrys, first or last name. And the bounty is on a guy who is probably, yeah, if he was alive, would be the oldest Barry on the list. And you would know him not only from his name and what he did on TV, but also from a movie about what he did on TV. 631-250-1023. But there are other Barrys available. Good morning. Go ahead.
23: How about Rick Barry?
0: Yeah, Rick Barry, NBA Hall of Famer, used to shoot his foul shots from between his legs. Yeah. The old diaper shot. Number 9 on the list. Good
1: is
0: job.
1: That what they called it, a diaper shot?
0: Yep. Hey, B.A.B., you're next for the top 10.
24: Barry Bond.
0: Barry Bonds is number 7. Good. All right, there's a couple from sports getting knocked out. All right, 631-250-1023. You've only got 2 left on this list. One is a guy who made a lot of headlines in the 2000s, not that long ago. He passed away in the 2010s. He made a lot of headlines. And then the bounty is on the guy from a while ago. You would know him from TV, but a more recent movie was made about what he did on TV. Not necessarily positive. 631-250-1023. More of your guesses next for famous Barrys. 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
6: New York City and Mayor Zohran Mamdani released around 170,000 pages of documents related to post-9/11 air quality and health concerns earlier this week. Initial documents suggest multiple city administrations acknowledged the health risks associated with the terror attacks and noted the potential legal liabilities. A contractor who scammed $2.5 million out of homeowners for Superstorm Sandy repairs was sentenced Wednesday to 48 months in prison. 55-year-old Alexander Almaraz, formerly of Freeport and now a resident of San Antonio, pleaded guilty to conspiracy to commit wire fraud after it was found he used the funds to pay credit cards and buy luxury items. Weather today, partly cloudy, high of 87 in sports. Football is back. The NFL kicked off last night with Seattle beating New England 13-10. For New York, Mets sweep the Marlins and Yankees defeat the Rockies. They'll play again in the Bronx tonight. 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

0: 93 WBAB, Long Island's only classic rock, Roger and JP. All right, top 10 list, final guesses. Let's see if you can get the rest of the Barrys on the list. 631-250-1023. Barry Melrose passed away, if you didn't hear, from ESPN. Hockey analyst, plus he was a head coach and also a very good player. Played with Gretzky on the Stanley Cup team with the Kings. He does not make the top 10. And this is either first or last name, Barry, B-A-R-R-Y. 631-250-1023. Final guesses, go ahead.
1: Hi, good morning. How about Barry Gordy?
0: That's no.
2: Barry Gordy, isn't it?
0: Yeah, I think it's Barry Gordy, yeah.
2: What about Barry from the Brady Bunch, a little Barry Williams?
0: Yeah, Greg Brady, Barry Williams, number 10 on the list. There you go. Yeah, I forgot he was still on the list, so there were actually three left. Now there's only two left. Hi, Roger, JP, final guess. What do you got?
3: How about Marion Barry?
0: He's number 3. There's the guy that made a lot of headlines. Died in 2014. But
2: is that the guy that got caught smoking crack with a hooker and then got reelected?
0: Mayor of D.C.
2: That's it.
0: That's the guy. Not the bounty, though, but good job. So you guys did great with the list. There's only one left, and that was the bounty. All right, here's the full list of the top 10 famous Barrys, first or last name. Number 10, Greg Brady, Barry Williams. Number 9, NBA Hall of Famer, Rick Barry. Number 8 was the bounty, game show host, Jack Barry, who did Joker's Wild and Tic-Tac-Doe, but also was a producer, and he rigged the game show 21 back in the black and white era. And the movie Quiz Show, if you ever saw it, was about that rigging, and he was the guy. So a very negative movie, Quiz Show, about him. You would have seen that more recently. Jack Barry is number 8. Number 7, Barry Bonds. Number 6, Barack Barry Obama, president. Number 5, Barry Gibb. Number 4, Barry Sanders, Hall of Famer from the Lions. Number 3, Marion Barry, just talked about, D.C. mayor. Number 2, Barry Manilow. And the number 1, Barry White. And there's the top 10. Thank you for playing along with it. 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We'll do another one tomorrow morning at 8:30. Congratulations to Terry Simpson. Terry won $1,000. Good job, Terry. Of course, 8 o'clock, the cash keyword. And the next winner coming up at 10 o'clock for Roger and JP's Go Fund Yourself. Yep, 10 a.m. and then noon, 2 and 5. So if you haven't won yet, listen, there's a lot of $1,000 chances coming up. 4 more today. Have the free WBAB app on your phone. Put in the cash keyword. Maybe you win. Coming up next, 10 songs in a row commercial free as the Roger and JP show continues on a double shot Thursday. We'll begin it with 5 double shots commercial free next. Here's Alex.
4: Roger, 102.3 WBAB, Brown Street and Patchogue, Long Island traffic. On the LIE eastbound at exit 44, police still have that center lane closed off, and you can expect traffic back to Jericho. That crash on the Seaford Oyster Bay has been moved off the road. Reminder, that was headed northbound between exits 10 and 12. Traffic is backed up to the Hempstead-Bethpage Turnpike. I'm Alex, and that's your 102.3 WBAB Brown Street and Patchogue Long Island traffic.
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1: I saw this headline yesterday, and I actually had to go back and read it a couple times because I could have sworn they screwed it up, but they didn't. I'll tell you, the artist that we play that's also a killer. Killer. Like, kill the dude. 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
0: Really?
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1: Before I tell you who this was, I'm going to ask you and Brett a question. Pick one artist that we play that could have possibly been responsible for killing an enemy combatant in Vietnam.
0: Oh. An artist who would have killed someone in Vietnam. See, now I'm trying to think of who of the artists were in Vietnam, but...
1: You'd be going the wrong direction.
0: That's hard to come up with. So not during the Vietnam War?
1: During the Vietnam War.
0: Oh, yeah?
1: Right. But he was there entertaining the troops.
0: Oh, really? I don't know.
1: Dude, Rick Springfield.
0: Ooh. Really?
1: Goes on Rogan yesterday. Right? He goes on Rogan yesterday. I don't know what he's promoting. Maybe he's promoting a book or whatever the hell it was.
0: Yeah.
1: But it turns out Rick Springfield, back in like 1968, had an offer. He put a band together to go play for the U.S. troops.
0: Get out of here.
1: Right?
0: All right.
1: So the thing was that the American troops wanted to see girls that reminded them of home. So in his thought process, I'll put a couple of girls in the band. They had an offer to go over. Mm. We'll make some money. He goes, I wasn't looking at it as anything past making some money.
0: Yeah.
1: And he's talking about, so we're in the war zone and the whole thing. He was like, it was insane. And he goes, we ended up being caught in an attack. He goes, we met these guys and we really got along well. We stayed overnight with them. And then we all got in the bunkers, in the perimeter bunkers. He said, and I stayed in the Radio Shack and we got attacked. And next thing you know, they told me I had to grab that mortar. You had to throw the mortars down. He goes, the next morning I got up and they were like, you got one. So he's been living with the fact that he killed this Vietnamese dude all this entire time. And I'm like, the only thing I can imagine being worse than getting popped by Rick Springfield is if like one of the guys from Air Supply took me out. You know what I'm saying?
0: So Rick Springfield, this young guy, threw the mortars down the tube that used to pop out and hit, I guess, pretty short range and hit the guys who were attacking where he was.
1: Yeah. Like he was just going there to do shows and they were going to do a tour of all these different parts of Vietnam and, you know, make the troops happy, you know, if they could and that kind of thing, bring some morale or whatever the hell it was. Mm. And next thing you know, dude, Jesse's girl guy is throwing mortars down a tube and he's taking out the Viet Cong.
0: Wow.

0: Have you seen him today?
1: He's jacked.
0: He looks like he's 45 and not 77.
1: You see, that's
2: disgusting.
1: You know what it is? I'm telling you, some of these celebs, they have access to stuff we just don't have access to.
2: You know? This guy just has an insane gene pool, I think, because he's always looked younger than his years whole way.
1: And he's so pretty.
2: Yeah.
1: He played the Paramount, and the guy's just walking around with his shirt off at 70 plus, and he's just ripped. I'm like, you know what? You want you suck a giant bag of D's, Rick Springfield? That ain't fair.
2: Yeah, but he got some new teeth because I heard him doing a rap, and he's talking like this.
1: Oh,
2: so there's that.
1: Okay. I'm feeling so much better about myself now. At least I can speak. Is that what we're going for?
2: That's what we're going for.
1: Wow,
2: I never would have guessed Rick Springfield.
1: No, that's what I'm
2: killed
1: saying.
2: One of the Vietnamese.
1: I could have gave you a month. Yeah. Nobody was thinking Rick Springfield was taking out the Viet Cong.
2: Well, good job, Rick.
1: Yeah. He struggles with it, he says. He goes,
2: I bet he does.
1: He goes, to this day.
2: He didn't bargain for that.
1: No, he just wanted to go play a couple. He didn't even have Jesse's Girl yet. It was 1968.
2: Yeah, not even close. Wow. Right, there you go. Something you didn't know about Rick Springfield.
1: There you go.
2: All right, you guys, hope you have a good day today. Of course, it's September 10th,
1: right. So
2: there are things going on related to tomorrow's 25th anniversary, September 11th.
1: Yeah, we do have the, giving life for lives lost. The blood drives are continuing. There's one today from 1 to 7:30 at Bayshore Fire Department. I know each person who donates is going to get a commemorative T-shirt and to show that you stepped up. There's one also tomorrow at Babylon Town Hall from 9 to 3. Just go to WBAB.com. The whole list is right there.
2: No, it's good. It gives you something to do. And then, Brett, what's going on tonight?
0: Also, tonight, they did one last year. And by they, I mean the Embassy Diner. Gus over there is awesome. His whole family is filled with first responders.
2: Mm-hmm.
0: The most patriotic diner over in Bethpage. They did a drone show last year, 9/11 drone show. And they're doing it again this year. So it's tonight at 7 o'clock.
2: Oh, cool.
0: And it was awesome last year. You can check out footage that I put up on all the WBAB socials.
1: Yeah.
0: And that'll be going on tonight at 7 o'clock, Embassy Diner, Bethpage. It's awesome seeing it in person.
2: So there's a couple things you can do. And then tomorrow...
1: Keyword there, free.
0: Yes.
1: You heard the man.
0: But get there early.
2: Tomorrow on the air, of course, 8:46 will start and we'll mark the times that happened 25 years ago, which just blows my mind. But we will, feel free, please, to tune in and remember along with us starting 8:46 tomorrow morning, of course, the most important time. We are Roger and JP broadcasting live from the College Hunks Hauling Junk and College Hunks Moving Studios. 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
14: 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Yeah, never mind. Sunny and almost 90 today. Cloudy tonight, low 67. And tomorrow, it always seems to be like this on September 11th. Sunny and comfortable, high 78 in East Meadow and East Northport. And that's your WBAB Long Island weather.

0: Devil Chat Thursday on 102.3 WBAB. It's Dominique. So this week went fast, huh? Yep. Love a 4-day work week. And with the weekends on WBAB, you always know you can count on us to set you up with the tickets. And this weekend, we've got the hookup for you for Journey, the Final Frontier Tour, coming to the Coliseum November 7th. 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

0: 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Equipment that can quickly warn you during emergencies is being tested. If this had been an actual emergency, such as a severe thunderstorm warning, official messages would have followed the alert tone. This concludes this test of the emergency alert system.
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22: 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Summer's back, although it's still summer, right? Yeah, never mind. Sunny and almost 90 today. Cloudy tonight, low 67. And tomorrow, it always seems to be like this on September 11th. Sunny and comfortable, high 78 in East Meadow and East Northport. And that's your WBAB Long Island weather.

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0: 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Now, while you're waiting for the cash keyword, which I'll have for you in just a few minutes, get into that WBAB app. Pre-register yourself for Roger and JP's 5-Foot Fun Run presented by PJ Fitzpatrick. We're like 2 weeks away, Saturday, September 26th, Blue Point Brewery in Patchogue to benefit the John Thiessen Children's Foundation. $35 registration fee, that goes to the foundation for the kids, and that gets you into the post-race party, plus a limited edition Roger and JP 5-Foot Fun Run tee and racing bib, live tunes from Decadia, and the first rounds on us. Just head up the Fun Run right in the WBAB app, pre-register, and you're all set for the 26th. 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
7: 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Summer's back, although it's still summer, right? Yeah, never mind. Sunny and almost 90 today. Cloudy tonight, low 67. And tomorrow, it always seems to be like this on September 11th. Sunny and comfortable, high 78 in East Meadow and East Northport. And that's your WBAB Long Island weather.

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Dominique with a birthday shout out for Tina S. She's working in Melville today. 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
14: 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Summer's back, although it's still summer, right? Yeah, never mind. Sunny and almost 90 today. Cloudy tonight, low 67. And tomorrow, it always seems to be like this on September 11th. Sunny and comfortable, high 78 in East Meadow and East Northport. And that's your WBAB Long Island weather.

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0: 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I mean, just think about having an extra grand in your pocket. Might be fun to use it for fun money, like splurge a little for yourself, buy that robo vacuum cleaner you've been thinking about, or get that Strat you always wanted. Well, whatever you decide to spend your $1,000 on, you're going to get a chance to put it in your pocket in just a few minutes. Joe Rock is going to give you the 2 o'clock cash keyword, so let me get out of his way. This is Dominique. I'll catch you tomorrow morning. Be good.
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12: 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We're looking at a partly cloudy night tonight with a low of 66, becoming sunny tomorrow with a high of 78, and right now it's 84 in Bohemia on 102.3 WBAB, Long Island's only classic rock.

102.3 WBAB, Long Island's only classic rock. It's Joe Rockin. You know, for 10 years now, we've been recognizing first responders once a week with First Responder Friday. And with tomorrow being the 25th anniversary of 9/11, we continue to do this. We think about them constantly. And I know that there's first responders you know that you'd like to see get a thanks that they too often don't. So please nominate someone to be our honoree at WBAB.

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1: 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Double Shot Thursday. Joe Rock with you. And you know, WBAB welcomes Journey. They're coming to Nassau Coliseum November 7th. 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

0: 102.3 WBAB, Long Island's only classic rock. It's Joe Rock. And today in 1988, Guns N' Roses on the road, opening act for Aerosmith when they find out they've hit number one on the charts with Sweet Child of Mine for the first of 2 weeks. 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
1: 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I don't like it.

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We had Guns N' Roses in the spotlight because today in 1988, the band found out they'd gone to number one on the charts with Sweet Child of Mine for the first of 2 weeks, and they discovered that while they were out on the road opening for Aerosmith.

0: 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Coming to Jones Beach, September 12th, John Fogerty and Steve Winwood. 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

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Joe Rock with you on Double Shot Thursday. 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Dial it, 631-250-1023. That's 631-250-1023. Caller number 20 right now. Going to get a pair of tickets to see John Fogerty and Steve Winwood, Northwell at Jones Beach Theater this Saturday night. So dial up already.

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1: I'm Valerie with your WBAB Browns Jeep and Patch Hog Long Island traffic. We're dealing with a crash on the Sag at Route 110, exit 32. Westbound side, we're stalled at New Highway, exit 34. Expect about a 15-20 minute delay over on Crooked Hill by the Sag, northbound Crooked Hill. We have a crash at Community College Road, left lane block there. Wisconsin Highway, busy in spots between 25 and Old Town Road. I'm Valerie, that is your WBAB Browns Jeep and Patch Hog Long Island traffic.
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9: 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We've got a mostly cloudy night ahead of us tonight with a low of 66. It'll be mostly sunny tomorrow with a high of 79, and it's 85 right now.

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Joe Rock with you on Double Shot Thursday. A couple from Bon Jovi here. Now, John Bon Jovi has recently said again that he's looking to do a full-on tour with the band in 2027. So if you didn't make any of those 9 dates that they did at the Garden this summer, well, you might have a chance to see him next year.

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0: 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Double Shot Thursday, Joe Rock with you. And how would you like to perform with rock stars? I'm talking about like Liberty DeVito from Billy Joel's band, Dave Davies from The Kinks, Simon Townsend from The Who, and more. Well, that's exactly what you can do. You can attend Rock and Roll Fantasy Camp. It's happening in Manhattan in October. And you can go with me and we'll jam with all these artists and it's a great time. And all you have to do is head on over to WBAB.com and sign up there. And you'll also end up doing two live shows at New York City's legendary Cutting Room. So trust me, this is something you don't want to miss out on. And now it's time for WBAB, Brown's Jeep and Patch Hog, Long Island traffic.
1: Let's take a look on the LIE where we have a crash eastbound between Jericho Turnpike exit 40 and Routes 106, 107 exit 41. Two right lanes blocked there. Looking at least a 30-minute delay. Certainly northern moving better as well as southern, although very slow in the Belmore Ave area, as well as ramp around Seaford Oyster Bay delayed. Delays between Route 111 and Lakeland Ave on Sunrise. 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That's your WBAB Brown's Jeep and Patch Hog, Long Island traffic.
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1: Your WBAB Browns Jeep in Patchogue, Long Island traffic. LIE still dealing with that crash between Jericho Turnpike exit 40 and exit 41. Still a heavy delay, about 25, 30 minutes. Two right lanes blocked there. Southern State, slow around Belmore Ave and ramp from Seaford Oyster Bay. Heavy expect delays. The SAG southbound moving slow between Sunken Meadow and Crooked Hill area. 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That's your WBAB Browns Jeep and Patchogue, Long Island traffic.
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6: 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It'll be mostly cloudy tonight with a low of 69, mostly sunny tomorrow with a high of 81, and right now it's 88 in Oceanside on 102.3 WBAB, Long Island's only classic rock.

Double Shot Thursday on 102.3 WBAB, Long Island's only classic rock. Joe Rock with two in a row from Def Leppard here, and the band telling us they're going to get us a new album next year. And word is it's the most diverse album they've done yet. So I'm really curious what that

0: 102.3 WBAB, Long Island's only classic rocks. Double Shot Thursday, chill rock. And tomorrow being the 25th anniversary of September 11th, one thing that we realized in the 25 years since, and especially we should have always known, but we really recognized then how important our first responders are. And that's why for a decade now, we've been doing First Responder Friday, a way of saying thank you to all of our first responders, period. And we continue that to this day. And we want you to help us recognize all of the island's first responders. 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We give them a gift. It's a small way of saying thank you for everything they do for the community. We give them a $100 gift card to the pizzeria. And we want to make sure we say thank you to Davis and Ferber at DavisFerber.com because they sponsor First Responder Friday and help us say thank you to all these men and women. And now it's time for WBAB, Brown's Jeep and Patchogue, Long Island traffic.
1: All right, let's take a look on the LIE eastbound Minetto Hill up to Route 110, moving slow. Further delays between the Sag and Nichols Road. Congestion around G Road on the Sag southbound, seeing a high volume from the northern states. Sunrise heavy in spots between Lakeland and Comac Road, and Vets Highway delays between the northern and Route 111. 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I'm Valerie, that's your WBAB, Brown's Jeep and Patchogue, Long Island traffic.
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102.3 WBAB, Long Island's only classic rock. Joe Rock, looking forward to Roger and JP's second shot at 7 o'clock tonight. One of the things they're going to get into is they're going to be discussing that whole thing about the Jeopardy announcer. No, the Wheel of Fortune announcers issues with getting canned. 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
2: Your WBAB, Brown's Jeep in Patchogue, Long Island traffic, eastbound crash on the LIE at Route 110, Broad Hollow, shoulders block there, about 20-minute delay. Further ahead, stop and go between the Stag and Route 111. Northern, seeing eastbound delays at the Meadowbrook up to Seaford Oyster Bay and southern heavy around Route 107. 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I'm Valerie. That is your WBAB, Brown's Jeep and Patchogue, Long Island traffic.
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23: 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It'll be mostly cloudy tonight with a low of 66, mostly sunny tomorrow with a high of 79, and right now it's 85 in East Northport on 102.3 WBAB, Long Island's only classic rock.

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0: 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Joe Rock with you on Double Shot Thursday. And just reminding you, every weekday morning when the clock strikes 9, Roger and JP fire up 10 in a row commercial free. 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
1: All right, we're still dealing with that crash on the LIE eastbound, Route 110, Broad Hollow, shoulder blocked. Cleared up a lot, just really about 5 minutes throughout that area, so no major delays. Southern eastbound, heavy Merrick Ave up to Uwanto Ave, and Route 105 in the same area eastbound. Congestion approaching Uwanto Parkway up to Seaford Oyster Bay. Otherwise, moving well throughout much of the island. No other issues. And over on the trains, Babylon Branch has some delays. I'm Valerie. That is your WBAB, Browns Jeep in Patch Hog, Long Island traffic.
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0: 102.3 WBAB, Roger and JP's top 10 list brought to you by College Hunks Hauling Junk, College Hunks Moving. Today's list is a list of the top 10 famous Barrys.
1: Barrys?
0: First or last name.
1: Can it be a nickname like Barry? Obama?
0: Ah, there's the tricky one on the list. Barack Barry Obama, number 6.
1: Did
0: Everyone else is straight up first or last.
1: Did I win?
0: No, that's not the bounty, but that's the tricky one on the list. So first or last name, if you didn't hear, Barry Melrose, the longtime ESPN analyst, plus also head coach in the NHL and player. He played with Gretzky on the Kings Stanley Cup team. He has passed away at 70. He had Parkinson's. And so Barry Melrose.
1: Really? Wow.
0: Yeah. Barry Melrose did not make the top 10 famous Barrys, first or last name. Not Barry, like B-E-R-R-Y. B-A-R-R-Y. First name or last.
1: Was Rerun a Barry or a Berry?
0: He was
1: Fred Berry?
0: Berry.
1: Okay.
0: Right. So he does not make the list, Brett.
2: Barry Sanders.
0: There you go. Hall of Famer, NFL, number 4. Very good. Good luck. Definitely more people from sports and music and acting and all the famous things you could think of. The TV, sports, and music probably covers almost everybody. Almost. Top 10 Barrys, first or last name. Good luck. Take your guesses. Bounty prizes in there on one of the older Barrys on the list. It's 102.3 WBAB, Long Island's only classic rock. 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

0: 102.3 WBAB, Long Island's only classic rock, Roger and JP. Just started off the Roger and JP Top 10 list brought to you by College Hunks. If you'd like to play along with it or call in and guess at it, the list today, Top 10 Barrys, for anybody who watched ESPN ever, hockey analyst Barry Melrose was on for the longest time and great, just very good at his job. Plus also had an NHL career. He did not, though, make the top 10 list of the top 10 famous Barrys, first or last name Barry, B-A-R-R-Y. Brett got Barry Sanders from the Lions at number 4, Hall of Famer. And JP got Barack Barry Obama at number 6. I mean, he's a president, but, you know, as Barry, he can't possibly be number 1. I mean, he's not that well known as Barry, but to his friends, absolutely.
1: We go way back.
0: Yeah. B-A-B, go ahead.
2: Yes, Barry White.
0: Barry White is number 1. Nice guess. Hi, Roger, JP's top 10 list. What's your guess?
3: How about Barry Gibb?
0: Yeah, number 5. Very good. Hi, Roger, JP. What do you got?
4: How about the Copacabana, Barry Manilow?
0: Number 2. Yep. Singers in the top 2 positions. Yep. Hi, Roger, JP. You're next for the top 10.
5: How about Barry Beck from the Rangers?
0: Did not make the top 10.
1: Former Dallas Cowboy coach Barry Switzer.
0: No, he was down a ways on the list, but didn't make it. No, not a top 10 anyway. All right, doing pretty good so far. Let's see if you can get the whole list of famous Barrys. And the bounty prize is on maybe, yeah, I would say the oldest Barry on the list. He's not alive anymore, but if he was, he would be the oldest guy on the list for sure. And you know him from TV. Good luck.
1: Oh.
0: You'll get the bounty prize if you can figure out who this guy is.
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0: 102.3 WBAB, Roger JP's top 10 list today. Top 10 Barrys, first or last name. And the bounty is on a guy who is probably, yeah, if he was alive, would be the oldest Barry on the list. And you would know him not only from his name and what he did on TV, but also from a movie about what he did on TV. But there are other Barrys available. Go ahead.
1: How about Rick Barry?
0: Yeah, Rick Barry, NBA Hall of Famer. Used to shoot his foul shots from between his legs. Yeah. The old diaper shot. Number 9 on the list. Good
2: job.
0: Is that
2: what they called it? A diaper shot?
0: Yep. Hey, B.A.B., you're next for the top 10.
3: Barry Bond.
0: Barry Bonds is number 7. Good. All right, there's a couple from sports getting knocked out, all right? You've only got 2 left on this list. One is a guy who made a lot of headlines in the 2000s. Not that long ago. He passed away in the 2010s. He made a lot of headlines. And then the bounty is on the guy from a while ago. You would know him from TV, but a more recent movie was made about what he did on TV. Not necessarily positive. More of your guesses next for famous Barrys.
4: They're ready to laugh. More Roger and JP. Second shot at 7 o'clock. Coming up next. 102.3 WBAB. 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We'll be right back.

0: 102.3 WBAB, Long Island's only classic rock, Roger and JP. All right, top 10 list, final guesses. Let's see if we can get the rest of the Barrys on the list. 631-250-1023. Barry Melrose passed away, if you didn't hear, from ESPN. Hockey analyst, plus he was a head coach and also a very good player. Played with Gretzky on the Stanley Cup team with the Kings. He does not make the top 10. And this is either first or last name, Barry, B-A-R-R-Y. Final guesses, go ahead.
1: Hi, how about Barry Gordy?
0: That's no.
2: Barry Gordy, is it?
0: Yeah, I think it's Barry Gordy, yeah.
2: What about Barry from the Brady Bunch, a little Barry Williams?
0: Yeah, Greg Brady, Barry Williams, number 10 on the list. There you go. Yeah, I forgot he was still on the list, so there were actually three left. Now there's only two left. Hi, Roger, JP, final guess. What do you got?
3: How about Marion Barry?
0: He's number three. There's the guy that made a lot of headlines. Died in 2014. But
2: is that the guy that got caught smoking crack with a hooker and then got reelected?
0: Mayor of D.C.
2: That's it.
0: That's the guy. Not the bounty, though, but good job. So you guys did great with the list. There's only one left, and that was the bounty. All right, here's the full list of the top 10 famous Barrys, first or last name. Number 10, Greg Brady, Barry Williams. Number 9, NBA Hall of Famer Rick Barry. Number 8 was the bounty, game show host Jack Barry, who did Joker's Wild and Tic-Tac-Doe, but also was a producer, and he rigged the game show 21 back in the black and white era, and the movie Quiz Show, if you ever saw it, was about that rigging, and he was the guy. So a very negative movie, Quiz Show, about him. You would have seen that more recently. Jack Barry is number 8. Number 7, Barry Bonds. Number 6, Barack Barry Obama, president. Number 5, Barry Gibb. Number 4, Barry Sanders, Hall of Famer from the Lions. Number 3, Marion Barry, just talked about, D.C. mayor. Number 2, Barry Manilow. And the number 1, Barry White. And there's the top 10. Thank you for playing along with it. 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Hey, this is Roger and JP. Start stretching. It's time for Roger JP's 5-foot fun run, presented by PJ Fitzpatrick Home Improvement.
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0: WJAB, Long Island's only classic rock, Roger and JP. So I was just reading this story this guy posted about living with somebody. And when you live with that person for a long time, you start to notice things.
1: When they ovulate, they spend more money?
0: Yeah. Well, yeah, like you were talking about. But now, if you live with them for a long time, you get to know them. But in this case, it's this guy and his girlfriend. They've been together for a couple of years, but they just moved in a couple of months ago. So now that she's been in the apartment for a couple of months, he started noticing that his snacks were disappearing. He's like, that's weird. It's only since she's kind of gotten here, I feel like, that my snacks are disappearing. So he thought she was eating them. So, without telling him. So he asked her about it, and she said, I'm

0: doing it for your health.
1: Oh,
0: and he's like,
1: boy.
0: What? You're eating my snacks for my health? So he gets angry. She goes, no, I'm throwing them out. So without telling him, she's throwing out his food because she thinks the snacks he's eating aren't healthy. And he's like, I'm a pretty fit guy. I go to the gym. I'm not overweight. I don't binge snack, but whatever snacks I have, those are my snacks.
1: Better watch out before she comes here and steals your Malamars.
0: Ooh.
1: By the way, thank you to the angel who dropped off 2 boxes of Malamars yesterday.
0: Listen, it is Malamar season.
1: I know it is. Raj got very excited.
0: It was the very beginning of that season. And to the guy who called up, he didn't even tell us, I don't even know if he gave us his name, but he dropped off 2 boxes yesterday. How nice is that?
1: You went full Joe Parisi, by the way, my father, when you opened up those boxes. Like, Jesus Christ, how small are these things? I was like, you are my father.
0: They have got the Malamars.
1: Everything has gotten so small.
0: They got smaller a few years ago.
1: Right.
0: Now they got even smaller.
1: Right.
0: They're like little bites. They used to be a cookie that you would bite and you'd have half left.
1: Yep.
0: Now it's just a literal, like Ritz Bites. Mm-hmm. It's a bite. It's a Malamar bite. But nonetheless, still amazing tasting.
1: Right.
0: And yes, that would be a snack that Susan knows best. You don't just throw out my Malamars.
1: Yeah.
0: So in this case, this guy, he's like, listen, I don't want to be treated like a child and, you know, have you throw out my snacks. And she says, well, you're overreacting. And that she knows health and that he shouldn't be eating that stuff. And so she's not even backing down a little bit like, oh, I'm so sorry. I shouldn't have thrown out your food.
1: So instead of being full-blown psycho broad, why not just have a conversation with him first? Before you go down that road, say, hey, listen,
0: right.
1: I'm seeing some stuff in the house. I just, you know, this is my lane. I don't want to see you, you know, being unhealthy and that kind of stuff. And he'll say, shut up, get out, bitch. And then, you know, he'll go back to eating his Oreos.
0: Yeah. Bitch, you know who I am.
1: Right.
0: Leave my Malamars alone.
1: Get your goddamn hands off my Pringles.
0: So if that isn't a red flag, I don't know what is. Right. I mean, it could be a control thing. Well, it is a control thing, right?
1: Right.
0: She's throwing his stuff out.
1: She doesn't want to see her man get fat. That's what it is. Can you imagine if the shoe was on the other foot?
0: Oh, no.
1: Listen,
0: no, right.
1: I noticed I noticed your hands in the bonbons.
2: Kiss my ass!
0: So I just threw them out without telling you.
1: You're getting a little chunky. I just thought, you know, I'm looking out for your well-being.
2: Goodness gracious!
0: Can you only imagine? Savages throw out someone else's food.
1: I tell you what, Oprah would come out of retirement to put that girl in the chair to talk about how she's being mistreated by her bonbon-counting boyfriend.
0: So, guys, if you needed another hint about a red flag, about someone, don't let them disappear your snacks.
1: Right.
0: You don't want that to happen. It's controlling. It's wrong. She should be talking to you. That's all we want as guys. We just want better communication from you ladies.
1: Yeah, that's all we want.
0: we need communication. It's maybe our biggest problem with women.
1: No, we need you
0: they
1: to
0: don't communicate
1: your,
0: with
1: we
0: us.
1: We just need you to mind your business.
0: Well, there's that.
1: If I'm stealing your snacks, now we have a problem.
0: Right.
1: And I understand that.
0: Totally.
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0: 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Roger and JP.
1: Speaking of pedophiles, it's one hell of an intro, huh?
0: Sure.
1: Have you heard about this Wheel of Fortune dude, this Jim Thornton guy?
0: Absolutely.
1: You heard about the story?
0: Yeah.
1: Well, I got to read. There was an article that came out yesterday in TMZ. I got to read some of this to you. It's the people from the website that he was on saying, I'll tell you about it next.
0: All right.
1: Insanity.
0: All right. We'll hear about this dude next.
1: Jesus.
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0: 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Roger and JP.
1: So when I first read about this pedophilia story, I immediately thought of Raj. So this guy, Jim Thornton, right? He was the announcer for Wheel of Fortune.
0: Right.
1: I think for a very long time,
0: cake
1: right?
0: Job. Cake.
1: And I'm saying to myself, yeah, that's got Raj written all over it. You just go and say, Wheel of Fortune.
0: Those are
1: Fortune.
0: Dream
1: right.
0: jobs. Oh, my God.
1: A trip to Aruba.
2: Well, Bob.
0: I can say that.
1: That guy apparently was on a flight, and the woman even sitting next, the guy's name is Jim Thornton. The woman either sitting next to him or behind him on the flight, I think it was next to him on the flight, saw his laptop, and it looked like he was having conversations about pedophilia, and he was in like a chat room.
0: Right.
1: And some, like, there's a close up, a nice hangout for kids, saw a couple of cute boys and a hot little girl.
2: That's what it said in the chat
1: somebody,
2: room.
1: You might be able to call it a boy fae kind of thing, blah, blah, blah. So she alerts the flight attendant. And it said, she said, listen, this guy's got some, what I think is pedophilia conversation going on the screen.
0: Horrendous.
1: They prompted law enforcement to question him as soon as the plane landed. He was not arrested or charged yet, right?
0: Mm-hmm.
1: So now there's the company who hosts the website, right? The website is called Lifeline. There, by the way, this thing, before he was even charged with anything, which I don't think he has been yet, Wheel of Fortune was like, yeah, we heard what's going on. He's gone.
0: Yep.
1: They didn't waste a minute.
0: Absolutely.
1: Yeah. That was,
0: his lawyer said he clicked on something, it was by mistake, and so that was
1: but
0: an
1: he was,
0: accident.
1: He was involved in the conversation, and he used the word boy fay.
0: Yeah.
1: Right? So this
0: company, his lawyer was lying? Oh.
1: So listen to this. The website released a statement claiming it was aware of the headlines going around, but denied the site hosted criminal activity, adding that, quote, ready for this?
0: I'm ready.
1: Lifeline, which is the website, exists precisely because the world is so incredibly hateful and punitive that minor attracted people have no other means of support.
0: Oh, geez.
1: Minor,
0: so they've been shut down, I would assume.
1: Minor,
0: the FBI swooped in. Everybody's been arrested, please.
1: The statement continues to defend itself by saying there is a severe risk of being reported to authorities simply for disclosing one's feelings. Yeah. Yeah.
0: Absolutely.
1: Yeah, good. Good. It doesn't say anything about the website being shut down. It doesn't say anything. It does
0: How
1: say.
0: How does it even exist? Where was this website? Is it like a discussion? Is it like Reddit or Discord or something like that?
1: It's called Lifeline.
0: It's an actual website.
1: It says Lifeline.
0: How
1: so
0: does
1: I don't
0: it
1: know
0: exist? With all the child stuff that goes on, and they're always looking for, and trafficking, and alerts for people getting kidnapped, does that website even exist?
1: Lifeline operates a support chat room for people attracted to children and adolescents. How about when you get those people, you report them to the FBI, so then the FBI can go take a look at what's going on and make sure they're not acting out on their fantasies, right?
0: So arrest everybody who joins the group.
1: There's that too. But then, you know, one time remember that cop that got locked up because he was in a chat room where he started talking about, you know, breaking his wife's bones and sticking her in a tray so we can cook her like a turkey?
0: Put her in the oven,
1: and
0: yeah.
1: You said you can't lock people up for their thoughts.
0: Right.
1: I was like, this guy's got to go away, throw away the key. Mm-hmm. Turns out you were right. You can't lock people up for their thoughts.
0: That's true.
1: But you sure as hell can investigate him if he's talking about boy phase and he's on these, right?
0: And as soon as they post a picture.
1: And how does this?
0: That's all you need.
1: Dude, I'm telling you, man. I'm telling you.
0: Put them away. Well.
1: You get a boy fae.
0: Wait, who does Wheel of Fortune now? Is that Ryan Seacrest's announcer guy?
1: Well, it's Ryan Seacrest is the host.
2: He's Patsy Jack.
1: No, he's not Patsy. No.
2: Ryan Seacrest is the Patsy Jack.
1: Right now, I don't know who
0: this guy was the announcer for Wheel of Fortune with Ryan Seacrest. That's what I'm asking.
1: Congratulations. You got yourself a trip for two to Hawaii.
0: That guy.
1: You'll be staying at the Royal Hawaiian, courtesy of Hawaiian Airlines. That's your job.
0: Oh,
1: go in there and sweep that bitch right up.
0: It is the cakiest jobs of cake jobs.
1: I'm telling you, dude.
0: Yep.
2: And JP can take out Ryan Seacrest like he's always wanted to. Then together.
1: Yeah, right.
2: You guys live on in TV game show history.
0: And then that'd be hilarious.
1: We bring this dream team to the game show world.
0: That's right. Wheel of...
1: And then we tap Brett in, and some guy gets a letter wrong, go, dick. Brett's hitting sound effects, dick. Right. What a loser. Somebody gives a wrong answer to the final puzzle, and he's like, shame, shame, shame.
0: All your Trump drops would live on forever, Brett. Right. All those funny ones.
3: Wrong.
1: There you go. See?
0: That'd be great. Well, that's fun. All right, there's a future.
1: My God.
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